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1: Many men don't come, many men don't go, many men see the fine transport. 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

0: my body they do me on. 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
1: Abba. 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
0: No.
1: Open the other one, make I see.
0: No.
1: Try! This thing where they worry, you know, be smoting.
0: Hey, doctor, what's that? You carry?
1: This thing where they worry, you so like this. They call them anti-chukumatolocogism. Yes.
0: What's it be that?
1: That thing, you get a remedy. The remedy we say, your life today very boring, so you supposed to choke them out for Wazobia FM every time.
0: Hey.
1: From there, everything don't summon quay.
0: Hey, so now this thing they make me sick.
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All right. Our correct confirmed people demo will make sense, like say tomorrow no day. Good morning this wonderful morning. Good morning from here, anywhere where you did listen, they hear my voice this morning. I say make God where they heaven, where make it possible for you to be part of what is happening here this morning will make a way for you, especially those places that you desired, but just because of one or two things, you've decided to divorce your mind from those places. Because from all indication, you have seen that there is nothing you can do about it. God, where the heaven, go show you how to do it easily, more than you can ever think, and make things work out for you more than you expect. Make Baba God way the heaven when we say Nahim, everybody put hope, make him renew your hope. Make God in heaven the I am that I am, that God that is same today, yesterday, and forevermore, make him make your life turn around for good, where you yourself will look up, look down, and you have no other option than to say, who is like

Oh Lord, among God are gods, who is like thee, glorious in holiness, faithful in praises, doing wonders, hallelujah. May God's presence represent in your life. May people see the hands of God and know that there is nothing they can do because Jehovah has taken over in your finances.

finances, make Jehovah take over. In your family, make Jehovah take over. 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In your education, everything, health, make Jehovah take over. In your future, destiny, careers, everything where you feel think of, all those plans, when we say, hell, you just day, they visualize on top them. But you don't see, say, this is not something you can back on. Make Papa God, where they revive dried bones, make things when don't dry in your life to wake up. As you are listening to me today, may the Lord God redeem you and your family from evil hangovers. Yes, may he prove his supremacy and the mightiness in your life. May the Lord decorate your life with beautiful things that will cause you and your household to say, ah, if not God. May you recover all that you've lost in this life, whether by mistake, by childish act, or because you were not ready for the opportunity. I said this morning, I pray that whatever will cause anxiety, worries, and anguish in your life, let them be rolled out by the power of Almighty God. Those things that will hinder your happiness, those things that will damage your image, those things that that can condemn, those things them way be say you they demand from Baba Godé, may God way the heaven condemn them. And may God bless you more than you have ever prayed for, in the name of Jesus Christ. And so I take welcome you on top. Make we praise Baba Godé today. On top you are number one station. The station way past station. 95.1 was Zobia FM, the Chukumout station. And for those of you that are joining for the first time, my name remain my name, the original number one, Bro Ambu, a.k.a. Bro Solid AC. Will be your own personal person. From now on, go reach 10 o'clock, we go match break. And I wish you stay with us, because you would never regret you did that, man. Today, Baba God, way the heaven, and don't look up and say, I am going to do something in your life. Many people today, by his grace, will be delivered from what they have been suffering from.
And that not the reason when I go want make you stay with us so that you go hear the word of God. Because today own is different from the ones where you don't hear. And God Almighty will turn all your positive effort into unlimited joy, peace, good health, and grant you abundance, prosperity, now and forevermore. As the matter be, this now was Zobia FM, the station we need no introduction, because na station where people the station in this nation they actualize some things where we call zegdrosational elimination. Zegdrosational elimination in comprovisional catranism. That is to say, people they hear, they learn too many things when they take, they arrange their life. You know, say plenty of us, I don't know about you, never come this life before. That is to say, we keep learning. And of course, you know that anytime you stop learning, you start going. So this morning, I beseech you to please hang on, because something different is going to happen in your life. How will they take Ronam? Be say, from now, go reach 5 o'clock. We want to know how many people where they awake, how many people where they with us. That not the reason we'll give you the opportunity to wake yourself. Wake yourself by writing us WhatsApp message on 0908-743-0755. Let me take that again. 0908-743-0755. Or you call 0201-277-0951. Alternatively, call 0201-465-7180. Make we no say you don't wake up. And after we all of us don't wake, we go now gather together, praise God, to show the seriousness in us. That na the reason where we dey here to praise Baba Godé. Where you go take time, reason, and yourself go know say many things dey when God don't do for you. That in way you dey manage, some people they no fit manage them. Many were frustrated out. Many throw the towel.
That is to say, they give up. Many were not accepted. And when you check your age, you know that many people where they your age, plenty of them, anything where they talk today in the memory of the person, and they'll say, may his gentle soul rest in peace. But me, plus including you, we still day cajard unto very dogged. That alone is enough for you to thank God. And when you think how it was and see how it is now, I think that alone should make you to jump and shout it loud. Too many things to thank God for. Yes, you never reach where you they go as a human being, but you don't pass where you been there. All by his grace. And when in Knack 6, we go listen. You know, when God sent out his word, he did talk to somebody. He did talk to people. And this morning, Baba Godé, in his infinite mercy, go use waiting no day useful to make too many things day useful in your life. And anything where God use where no day useful, the usefulness of that thing, the permanent. And after that time, you go hear the one when be say, now you self go use your mouth to shout, now wow. That now the reason I always thank God for many people them. When we say them, don't they use to us at times, if he goes somewhere and people will look at me and ask me one question where I don't answer tire. No verse. Now you be solid AC, true, true. I go tell them by his grace. Then go say, now wow.

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1: Well, buddy. I salute you. Thank you, my dear. How about it?
2: Fine, thank you.
1: Now I make it, they call me Chi Boy. Do nothing spoil. Chinenye Chi Boy. All right. He's. Your guy don't wake.
3: Good morning, sir.
1: Morning good to you.
3: It shall be well with you.
1: Amen. No, no, no, no, no. Amen.
3: Whatever you are looking for, God will surely provide for you.
1: Amen. No, no, no, no, no.
3: I so much love all of you. God will bless you all.
1: Thank you. Thank you. Thank you.
3: God bless both whom and abroad.
1: Amen. Thank you. Amen.
3: God will bless you. Thank you for listening to you today.
1: All right, all right. Hello, good morning.
4: Holiday C.
1: Number one.
4: Holiday C.
1: Original.
4: Give me that your bell, Abeg. You know, easy. God is wonderful.
1: And now, so the matter be.
4: Now, sisters be this now for my Yewale Street, Ijayo Jokoro.
1: Oh, sisters.
4: Sunday, I don't wake up. We bless God. I didn't even plan to enter church this morning, sir, because my God's get power now.
1: And now, so the matter be.
4: I don't wake up. If I just make I follow you talk now. I don't really greet you for WhatsApp, but you know, I need the WhatsApp message now.
1: Because I still day on top calls.
4: Because my life is that I like when you say if you know enter one, you go still enter one. As I say, make I call.
1: That's good.
4: Sunday day see
1: original.
4: As in you are reported live. You are reported live differently, but I did part of the testimony.
1: Bagam.
4: Sunday day see, but I never win the church card, but I know say inside my month of my birthday, I go collect something from you, Abi.
1: Yes, now. When be your birthday?
4: August 7th.
1: Oh, anything
4: I'm with you now.
1: Mouth to close to nose now. I salute you.
4: Okay, now still call where testimony time reach now.
1: Bagam. Hello, good morning.
5: Hello, good morning, sir.
1: Morning, good to you, mother. How you doing?
5: I'm doing fine, sir.
1: That's good.
5: Chica from Aguda.
1: Oh, Chica, I'm so. I salute
5: you.
1: Bagam, I tandagri ba here for you.
5: I remember I didn't acquire.
1: I know now. That is why you have to acquire many things this morning.
5: Yes, sir.
1: All right. Yes, sir. Thank you.
5: God bless you, sir.
1: And God bless you real good. Hello, good morning. Hello.
6: Rambo, I say may I see my own money.
1: They never send to give you.
6: They send to give me. I say may God Almighty bless the person who give us.
1: Amen.
6: I see him yesterday.
1: God bless you, my brother.
6: Thank you.
1: Thank you. Thank you. Any Baba.
6: God bless everybody.
1: Bagam. So for you to the call today, the thing go de chi. All right. Who day we line?
7: Pastor Ambu.
1: Oh, that's a wonderful sister Mfanabas.
7: Yes, Pastor.
1: Adori Enyenika.
7: Idiaka, Pastor Ambu. Pastor Ambu, I want to wait Bonica, don't you?
1: Ah. Madam Bonicamp.

0: Nothing does you.
1: I received my own recharge card yesterday. May God bless all the givers and bless you for us in Jesus' name.
0: Amen.
1: Thank you.
0: Thank you. Thank you. Thank you. All right. Hello, good morning.
2: Good morning, sir.
0: Morning, good to you, mother.
2: Thank God for waking me up this morning. Thank you for making me to hear your voice again, once again.
0: God bless you, real good.
2: Lines, I can't get it. Thank God this morning.
0: Thank you.
2: You're wonderful, brother. You're wonderful.
0: Thank you.
2: To Wazovia, to us, mankind.
0: Giving
2: us words of encouragement. I don't know you run this program like this. I just switched on last week. I can't, and now, I did 2 weeks ago. And I said, God, please help me to be awake. I thank God this morning for making it possible for me to be alive in the land of the living. God has been wonderful. He's excellent God. I never see.
0: Child.
2: The helper of the helpless, I've never seen. I thank God.
0: Ew.
2: Thank God I'm online. I'm awake. Thank you. My name is Euphemia. Mama Chemela.
0: Machemela Euphemia.
2: Yes, sir.
0: That now you are baptismal name.
2: Yes, sir. Yes, sir.
0: Oh, you have somebody that is very confirmed.
2: Yes, sir. Thank you.
0: Nothing does you.
2: I'm on the line of people.
0: All right.
2: Learning.
0: All right.
2: God bless all Wazobia fans. I used to listen, but it's to get the line. I know people are plenty on the line. I'm on the line. Both in other things you used to do in this line in Wazobia. I'm a listener, good listener. God bless you. Let me give other people chance to.
0: No wahala.
2: Awake. Yeah. Thank you.
0: All right. Thank you.

0: abasimbok menye ni dronye medio ngoken kpon ya fon because usun sangami enyon kaba eo all right and so the matter take be plenty people there on top the line about as the matter be make I check people them we don't day on top the WhatsApp no and this morning as the matter take be wow okay Ulama Augustina, I cite you there. Many people don't wake. Kam Jingwa from K2, my 12, she said don't wake. Chai, say solid. In fact, you dey make sense. He say, but to pick call the thing no be smart no. But I know say people plenty on top the line, and that na the reason. Oga solid, please give me. Fee beauty from Egbeda. Fee beauty. All right. Nothing does you. Our prayers. Now make God give us more so that we can give to more people. That na the reason. Hausa people they say ba masala amako alla yabamu zembaka alla yabamu zembaka and na so the matter take be Obi from Ogun State we see you oga solid AC onye English mwa. All right. Well, I say na yesterday music message. Now them drop that one. Helen, all the way from Igondo. God bless you. God bless you. Please. Anybody we know China Zebere from Ikoyi. I don't know what is wrong with my phone. But we'll try to find out what the problem is. Help me call China Zepere. Tell her to send her account to me. China Zepere, now that our sister with gay average height, dark in complexion. Please call her. Tell her to send her account, please. All right, and this now the brightest gold all the way from Surulere. And this now mommy, Chinonye, I cite you this morning. And Alhaji Bello, all the way from Amukoko. God bless you. And Obi from Ogun State, I cite you. Anyanwale. Okay, sisters. All right. Nothing does you. Angie from Surulere. Plenty people. All right. And this, our person. When we say him from Obodoyibo, God bless you. Nothing does you. Many people still day on top of the matter. But when you check time, you go see, say, now 21 minutes. Now, in remain, make 5. Stand gregede. And on top of that, I say, make God, where they heaven, bless you for being there for us. Where you day, now where you supposed to day. 95.1 was Zobia FM, the station, Wayne Pass Station. And who you dey hear in voice, now you are personal person. Number one, the original, Bro Ambu, a.k.a. Bro Solid, A.C. And now so the matter take be. Yetig. Who dey we lie in him? Hello?
1: Good morning, sir.
0: Morning good to you, please.
1: I've wake up since trying the number. It didn't connect. It didn't pick my phone since.
0: Oh, I apologize.
1: Mommy from Life Friday.
0: Mommy Divine.
1: From Life Friday.
0: Ah, Lafayette.
1: Yes, sir.
0: For Lagos Island.
1: No, sir. From Orchard Road, Coastal Road.
0: Okay, that place get Lafayette too.
1: Yes.
0: All right. I hope say water no enter on our side.
1: Ah, water enter front and back.
0: Hey! That is what they call degradation of equivalent.
1: But I've not received any card since, so.
0: They call you?
1: No, nah. Even the other time that you, I win.
0: Now
1: for,
0: who they call on a Hingo gate?
1: No.
0: He never reached card time. Yeah, when time card reach, we'll let you know. Who they will lie in?
2: Hello, good morning, bro.
0: Morning, good to you, my dear. How you doing?
2: First time caller.
0: Bagam there for you.
2: Can I record my name? I've been listening since 2019.
0: Wow. Now be saying that during COVID-19.
2: For getting you, getting through today.
0: All right.
2: God bless you. Bless every all our fans home and abroad.
0: Thank you so much.
2: I don't wake.
0: What's that your sweet name? Waiting be that your sweet name.
2: My name is Double O from Ishere.
0: Double O.
2: Double O. Yeah. O. Double O from Ishere.
0: That is 20.
2: Yes. 20.
0: Ha. Now you knock which people? It's okay.
2: I don't understand it. My abbreviation of my name.
0: Percy no go day under constant now. If you are under, you can't stand. So it's better you stand.
2: I say double O.
0: It's okay. It's okay.
2: I thank God for getting through today.
0: Nothing does you. Nothing does you.
2: God bless you.
0: Thank you, man.
2: All the

singing, it's time for you to wake yourself. One more time, make sure you follow the program. This na time for you to wake yourself so that we go no say you don't wake. But I thank all of you because when person wake up, na prayer, na song, na him go take a sing, people go no say true true, him don't wake up. Nothing does you, make our choir them, make them choir.

0: 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Now.
1: All right, our confirmed people, them, where they always they make sense. Make Papa God, where they have to make it bless all of una one by one. When you check time, you go see, say, and I just think in a minute, like that 6 minutes, now he remain, make five, make it stand at attention. As you don't wake up, or ya begin to tap that person, when near you, we never wake up. Tell them, say, oh yeah, get up, oh, make we praise Baba God there. Because it no good make a person they sleep on top bicycle. That's time for everything. You still get too many time to take sleep. But this time, the time where we go get up and praise Baba God. One thing people don't know about praising God, be saying that your praise to God be like your voter's card to politicians. They know that as they know they take voter's card, take the play, and so God know they take in praises the play. Because God, where you see, now that God, when be say, he talk him clear, say, him, now God, where be say, anything we consign in praise, make you no touch him. On top of that, if you are ready to praise God this morning, thank God you day with us. And where you

today now where you supposed today. Kajad station will be 95.1 Wazobia FM with your own personal person where they very cheap onto the matter where matter where well. We in name na bro Ambu aka bro Solid AC. And again, before we begin the praise Baba God there, I beg one of us, they look for a 13-year-old daughter. Where her name na Amarachi Ekobi. Where still de Sukulu. We be say na Ago Palace na there then they stay. But because of one or two, na him the small pikin a run come out for house since on the 3rd of July. Now the family don't they look for her. You know, children get some things where they go do because of children mind. And when they can't realize their mistakes, fear no go congregate.

All right, like I did talk before that same tone, we should see now where you supposed to day now you day, and again, he let you plus including me know say five, he don't stand the gribam. And days now time for us to praise Baba God. I beg, day with me because me, I day with you. All right, no touch the dial. England beat Norway. Now, so the matter take be. All right. Make we know, waiting, they make noise on top our arrangements. Mm-hmm. Okay, nothing does you end, nothing go ever does you find out what that is. All right. Una de here, when time we be say they praise Baba God, no they praise him, they look side. Because, him, they enjoy the praise where they praise him. Are you with me? Let's go there.

All right, our correct confirmed people, those of Naweno Chinaze Kpere from Ikoyi. I don't know why her number is not connecting. I've sent her a message and it's like she didn't see the message. Please tell her to send me her account number. Chinaze Kpere, please make una help me call that our sister. It is very, very important. Our number na 081-060-30850. Call her. Tell her that I said she should send me her account. It's very, very, very important. So consider our case. Now, case where we won't touch today. 081-060-30850. Please, my phone is not connecting. So call her now. Tell her to send me. Because after now, I feel they busy. I know.

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But because of how important and very urgent where the matter be, that na the reason I they ask for her account. All right, let's go there.

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Waiting you go take the make nyanga, because Jesus, na person will be say, if you get him, oh my God, you go no say, turu turu, this life, the sweet, because na him matter, na him we go discuss today. Too many things today when Jesus show us the example, but because we know to look into them, and that na the reason when we say we do some kind of mistakes. But this morning we want to thank him because the correction we he get to give us this morning. Now something when go take us to our destination. Because the correction has direction that will take us to our destination. And now so the matter take be.

0: Agaba, and so the matter take be Agaba na Agaba, and God na the Agaba Igitagaba, we be saying na him pass other Agabas. All right, time to praise Baba Godé. Who they we line? Hello, my dear. Good morning.
1: Morning. Yang memoro ekute ufon ke Jesus. 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Etene mi edara. Pastor, good morning.
0: Morning, good to you.
1: And God bless you with your good work.
0: Thank you.
1: Bless your family.
0: Yes, yeah, so.
1: Thank you. This is a Kemini Awasi from Ayegule. Thanks. Yes.
0: Chai.
1: Yes. God bless.
0: Thank you.
1: And happy Sunday.
0: God bless you. God bless you.
1: Amen.
0: All right. Who day we line?
2: Eshada, the living one. Adonai, the mighty God. You are the only one I recognize. You have authority over me. How dare you say why I'm not singing to you, but you are the most high. The reason why I must sing it, Jehovah, you are the most high, Jehovah Jireh, you are, Jehovah, you are the most high God. Father Lord, I thank you for this morning. Thank you, Lord, for the life you give me. You have made me to sleep and wake up this morning is not by my power. Some people sleep last night, but this morning then could not wake up. But you make me to sleep and wake, Lord. And I say thank you. Thank you for my family. Thank you for everyone. Thank you, King of Glory. All our body full of mouth is not enough to say thank you. Thank you for provide for us, O Lord, for fighting our battle. Father, Lord, I say thank you. Father, may this week be a week of blessing for everyone in the name of Jesus.
0: Amen.
2: King of Glory, I pray, Lord, this month will be a month of blessing. Father, King of Glory, bless my mother away there for village, King of Glory. Give her long life and prosperity, King of Glory, in the name of Jesus.
0: Amen.
2: And I pray, my God, bless my Lord, and that's your no Lord. I got to scan. Bless everybody home and abroad. Mama Ngozi from Ajegule, mighty God, bless you. Brother Ike from Los Angeles, mighty God. If anyone from Ogbaikeja, Vicky from Ikorodu, Tochi from Australia, Nosso from US, Chris from UK, Kenzo from Australia, many people, Father Lord, both home and abroad. God, are they happy for people who kidnap all the school people from Oyo? I hear say them, then don't release them. Mighty God, I thank you for them life, oh Lord. Thank you for everything. In Jesus' mighty name, I pray. Amen. God Almighty, bless you and your family in the name of Jesus.
0: Amen. All right. Nothing does you. Who day we lying?
3: Not today, not my day.
0: Oh, yeah, do shakara now.
3: Be thou exalted, be thou exalted, be thou.

0: who is like unto thee, O Lord. Father, Lord, we are so grateful unto you for your goodness, your mercy, your love, your kindness, your compassion. Thank you for the protection. Thank you for the privilege and opportunity to be alive in the land of the living. Thank you on behalf of all our fans, far and near. Thank you for your goodness and mercy. Thank you, O Lord, for the life of all the fans, all the Wazovia presenters. Thank you for the life of Brambo, who is always keeping us on every Sunday. I say, be thou exalted in Jesus' name.
1: Amen.
0: Brambo na double again. Today na my day.
1: Do shakarana.
0: I say,
1: na so the matter be. Hello, good morning. I salute you.
2: I was a nice man.
1: We thank the Lord.
2: Ah, thank God for speaking the word more again.
1: Hmm.
2: We must confess Jesus, then we send him in.
1: Hmm.
2: We must confess Jesus, then we send him in. Hmm. Kini ngoyogi yomu we.

0: Chai Abasime.
1: Pastor Ambrose, I want to thank, I don't know, a sinner like me, this month, somebody that I don't even know from Wazobia FM, send money to Ratata, give me. This one money, I don't know the person. I don't understand. The blessing, I don't just understand. See, I don't know, the person don't know me, but I know the person I've been hearing my voice. The person that surprised me.
0: Chai.
1: May God ever surprise the
0: Amen.
1: Person. All that I serve that has never let me down, never disappoint me. She will never disappoint me.
0: Amen.
1: Pastor Ambro, may God bless you.
0: Amen.
1: May God oppose you with his loving kindness.
0: Amen.
1: May God keep on to strengthen you.
0: May
1: God keep on bless you from your family.
0: Ew.
1: From strength to strength.
0: Amen.
1: For the good work you are doing to God.
0: Yes,
1: may God oppose you with the loving kindness.
0: Amen.
1: I greet Wasobia France, woman abroad. I pray may God heaven protect us and guide us. Divine protection upon our lives.
0: Amen.
1: Despite of what's going on, may God keep on to protect us.
0: Going
1: in and coming in.
0: Amen.
1: Jesus' mighty name, I pray.
0: Amen.
1: This is the brightest girl from Sudo Larry.
0: Number one now. Original.
1: Thank you, sir.
0: All right. Thank you. All right. All right. Our correct confirmed people. Who they will lie in?
2: My Brother, good morning once again.
0: Morning, good to you.
2: I want to thank God for my life. For my the life of my children, my husband, my grandchildren. As God keep us, He make us to see a day like this. As Nigeria is hard, God now allow hard for us. Going of my children and their comeback, God day for their back.
0: Na so nanchi. Amen.
2: Again, my son traveled last week on Tuesday. He want to travel, but then wait for no nothing. No way to go. On Wednesday, he won't go. Then they do oro for Bobo. But God save him. He go and come back.
0: Nasu.
2: I thank God. They still where you go do that, they suffer for, I give God glory. May the name of God be praised in the name of Jesus.
0: Amen.
2: I commit everybody for Wazobia for the hand of God. May God keep them safely. May God be with them.
0: That's so.
2: Any of us will not fall sick.
0: Amen.
2: The one way fall sick, God will heal us.
0: Amen.
2: I give God glory last year from June. I did sick seriously, but God still keep my life till today. I give God glory. May the name of God be praised in the name of Jesus.
0: Amen.
2: Again, to add another granddaughter to my family.
0: Hallelujah.
2: May the name of the God be praised in the name of Jesus.
0: Amen.
2: Brother,
0: thank you. Thank you.
2: I did class.
0: God bless you real good. Thank you. All right, our correct confirm people, like I tell you now. See, when God today, and you know God. Now only you one go know why Baba Godé they always they advise people. See, I am your God. Now me be your God, who because woman when be say she de breastfeed the pikin, fee forget the pikin where she de breastfeed you. But me, when be Baba go there, I no go forget you. And as the matter take be, God in heaven no go forget you. That na the reason at times I go look up, I go look down. When something they happen, I go just say Ibiara Lagos with reason. Because the way God they take carry am go, no be the way any human being will ever discover say way they that place. And that na the reason they call Baba God there way maker. Because he makes a way where there seems to be no way. If they do in work where you go look and the surprisation go even hold you. And that na the reason they call him Jehovah Jireh, the El Shaddai, the El Bukubai, El Brandaloto Matekete Gragagadagada. Oh! The Waymaker.

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Oh.

0: Promise Keeper. Number one, and I ain't God to be. You know what it means for you today with the Promise Keeper. Promise Breakers. Now we will be human being, including me, where they talk. That not the reason we nobody like God. If you go believe me, always hold God. Because now him be that. Nya surugede eteg. 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If you experience waiting I experience, you go understand the graga grugu of Jehovah El Katamune.
1: Good morning, I'm Mommy Dr. Pac-Man.
0: Original.
1: I know they try to say today, I love
0: me
1: get.
0: Now you know, tell me, make I call you. That's how they call people.
1: That's so.
0: Now you call me, I mean, I may call you.
1: Now you call me.
0: For safe, now you call me, call to make I call you. Bye bye. Yes, how are you there?
1: I do. God bless you.
0: The sir. Luckiest. Woman, we celebrate birthday for rainy season and rain no fall.
1: Now God. It's good to be closer to God, and God will answer you.
0: Tell them.
1: In a dwelling place with God, God will answer everything you want to do. And your hands should be clean.
0: Yes, sir.
1: That's all. Yes. And people turn up that day. In fact, I just give God the glory. Bravo, God.
0: Amen. Eyo. Na network. Chai. All right. Nothing does you. Na network. Bye. Hello.
2: Happy Sunday.
0: This Sunday go better for you, plus including me.

0: my life.
1: Chai.
0: Today, come and reign.
1: Mm.
0: And reign forevermore.
1: Not so. Now you take us some more, they talk us so.
0: In this life, because some will find themselves in the hospital or mortuary, different pathways. But God, people of God, can find themselves in the land of the living. It's not easy. It's good to give God glory every day. Give God thanks. Is it the hand of a human being?
1: No.
0: God. Because people of Nigeria, even all of the world, are calling God to save of these children.
1: And
0: they come out carefully. God, I give you thank you. I glorify your name. And let your name be exalted in the mighty name of Jesus.
1: Amen. No.
0: Commit all our fans to this Nigeria in your apple hand. Commit our people in abroad. Not remembering Nigeria, remembering their fans in Nigeria. I give them, I say, God, protect them and guide them. They will never have leaking pockets.
1: And so?
0: Anything they find, God, they know, the people go, they know, see. And people, then we enter there and see.
1: Amen.
0: Whatever they carry in their mind, in that abroad, God will see them too.
1: Amen.
0: Protect them, going and coming back, going their work and coming back.
1: Amen.
0: Their able hand of God. God will bless them and see them through.
1: And
0: our people in Nigeria, going out and coming, God will protection. Guide them. Protection. People and working in Wasobia, they are making us happy. Every blessed day is not easy. All the Wasobia fans workers. They are selective.
1: That's so.
0: They are selective. God will protect them.
1: Amen.
0: And guide them. Go to find of Wasobia. Where give us, where the tutorials, where give us this Wasobia. And give us good people to be attending us in this Wasobia. God will see them too. Protect them and guide them. Use the that blood of Jesus here in the Calvary. God will use them. Protect all of them. In Jesus' name.
1: Amen.
0: Brother, let me pray for you. In and guide in. God will protect you.
1: Amen.
0: Pray in protection.
1: Amen.
0: Coming back in protection.
1: Amen.
0: Anywhere you go, people go, they know see. Enter there and have
1: Amen.
0: In the mighty name of Jesus.
1: Amen.
0: God will protect you. Guide you all
1: Amen.
0: Of us in this Nigeria.
1: Amen.
0: In Jesus' name I pray.
1: Amen. I say when I hear your voice.
0: I know. Brother, I need the card. You never see card.
1: All right. Problem no day. You never reach time for card. My prayers.
0: My friend now.
1: Me and her, we supposed to talk, but network has been bad.
0: Okay, sir.
1: No wahala. Yeah.
0: God will cover us with the blood of Jesus.
1: Amen. All right. Nothing does you. Thank you. Our correct confirm people don't make we enter WhatsApp. But if you know, you go know say God way the heaven. The way he take hold you, the way God take hold you, before any musician sing some kind of song, check na waiting him or her don't go through. or some kind of experience when they may come, no say, yes, this one. Na God, na hinde duam. All right. Huh? Hey, we still day here, they pray, say, God, provide for us so that we give more people, because to whom much is given, much is expected of that person. But to who nothing is given to, nothing should be expected from that person. Now, our own brother, Brother Matthew Adeyemo, President Love Foundation, in talk say, on the 14th of July, Nahim, in the celebrate in birthday. And you know what? He say, in the appreciate all Wazobia people. Say them be people to reckon with. Say him they happy to be part of Wazobia family. And una no say last week, Nahim give us 20,000. Say, make we take a share card. He say, Brambo, you know what? I'ma give another 20,000 men. That is to say our card don't plenty. And you know, say this card we share give plenty people. But plenty people still need card. I can't say how we go take Duam, because only last night, and I know say at times, people today we be say, you know say these people then deserve card. Una plenty, all of una. And we give Mama Nuku, we give Ijoma Wisand, Mommy Blessing Onyagbo, Madam Eno, Mamima, Mama Ngozi, and Michael wife, Francis, and we also give Eileen, Mercy from Ogun State, Pastor Omoba Adeoye, Pastor Obinna, Pastor Uwem, Pastor Idris, and we put to Sister Cheesy name, and also we put that my wife for a co-hotel, we know well. We day with the Pekin for Ikurudu. Nonso Kuku, Fabregas, Triple Chief, Sister Cheesy, where we put Ada Zion, Mommy Vicky from Alaba, Angie from Irakare, and Emeka Festak, plus other people, them where we go put. And this morning, we are supposed to add more. Our brother, God will bless you. Bless all the people them. When they look up, look down. Because this time, to be honest, to give is no easy. Swagalicious grandma, I salute you. Say, good morning, bro. Ambo.

0: where you know they forget something.
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0: Everybody day.
1: Mashallah, I happy today.
0: No wahala. I hope say you dey listen Wazobia as we dey talk so. Eh? Hello.
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1: Okay, Wazobia app.
0: Yes.
1: Mashallah, mashallah. My people, all my people for Nigeria.
0: I will do that. Thank you. Thank you. And God bless you. You see, this Wazobia, nothing they sweet me. Like say you day we make sense. We are people they here. Thank you, my brother. Caught here, yeah? Caught your phone here. Yeah? Thank you so much. Yeah? God bless you. We be say if people they talk about that place, you self, you know go they shame you. I say God way the heaven go bless Wazobia FM. All right. The youngest of them all way the Nakada, Canada. He say, bro, Ambu, good morning. Happy Sunday. I thank God for the gift of life. For me and my family, next tomorrow, being 14th of July, will be Tuesday. Now my birthday, and I give God thanks. This, now the PCC of this church will be Mommy Clinton for life. Wow, you they do birthday the same day. Where our brother they do birthday. Bro Matthew, may God bless you. Bless you and bless your family. Because himself talk and say, I don't send the money. Thank you so much. Thank you. All right. Sister Mommy Kewe. From choir department, Sister Mommy Kewe. Where all those our choir people? Eh? Chai. Those our choir people on deserve make una get a card because to the sing for church. Where is that our sister? Oh. Well, we go check. Make sure say everything, Sister Charity. Sister Charity. Now, people them where they sing well for this church. Please, if you get Sister Charity number, tell her to call me. Because many people really, really don't work for this church. And when anything day to enjoy, you know go good, make we forget them. And now so the matter take be. All right. We say this morning, God go bless all of una. When they bless us, and bless all of una where don't bless us before. Bless una too, where go still bless us.

because monkey fast. Now when tree is near tree, if tree no near tree, now there you go here, who born monkey? I beg, Ibrozini, let's go there. And then I saw the matter take me. No forget, now 10 minutes, now he remain. Make a 6 stand chair. All right, we dey come back.

All right, our correct confirm people, I beg. This our sister Chinaza Ebere, when her matter get as it take be. Please call her, tell her that I say she should send her account. Call her, please. I don't know why the network is this bad. Because this is going to be the last time that I will talk about this. Our number now 081-06-03-0850. She na member of one big family. I beg, una we be member of one big family. Una go know that our sister, she na ze kpere 081-060-30850. Some people, I don't know, waiting, they do them in a way when we say them feed their line, make it be say then they share something. And before you go reach their turn, them go use their hand to come out for line. I don't know why the number no go, and people where they call you, whether you know they hear radio again, and people they hear are now, me, and they talk my own true. If he call me, tell me your matter tomorrow, I go block you. I go tell you before I do am, I no go tell you for back. Yes. Because when something this serious, it needs serious approach. Anything way serious, they need serious approach. Now so the matter take me. This life way we dey, that are the reason I always they tell you say, now God be say we see they move forward. Apart from God, my brother plus including my sister, you no go understand. And na only people them, when agree make God use them, na them be say me plus including you still they breathe. I am telling you this for free. I am telling you this for free. Now God be say me and you, sake of sake.

Some people, your family go they beg you, leave this boy, leave this girl. You and your family una go get problem. I go marry him. Now, you don't marry him now. Marry him, Abacha now. You don't marry him. No be now, you see, say, now deceive where him, they deceive you. Some people will go tell you, solid, that guy, and they suspect him, oh, no be a friend, oh, you go tell him, say, no, don't worry, he has been my friend for a very long time. When the gregedige we meet the krukrekanism, you will remember. Osafia say, know me when I poor, know me when I rich. You clear relationship we. That time, one ago, remember. Oh. You are papa, brother, senior, my auntie. Ye. This time, where you they hear this, where you they realize some things, if there's any mistake in your life towards the deceptive people, hey, take now way afternoon day, pursue black goat. Because for night, it go hard for you to know. When they set trap for Jesus, now he make rich where in they go. Because Satan first tell him, say, you see all these things. They carry him enter Costa Road now. They show him all the things in them. Even that estate in them. They show him everywhere. They speak with Jesus. Actually, this place where you see, na river before. But I made this place now motorable. And as they laugh, Jesus they smile. Why? Because that grace in our God himself now, he say, me and my papa, we are the same. So before you see monkey, monkey don't see you. Who are you? As in they try to deceive Jesus, Jesus they smile. And he know the kind area where them born Jesus. Say na Jegule water side. That place where they still they knock backo. He can't tell Jesus, saying, go give him. This side, given this side. Jesus, knowing fully well that waiting this Satan they talk, not be waiting him mean. When Jesus look, because see, if you escape their targets, oh God, the way they vex them, they'll get furiously angered. Just like Herod, when one go greet Jesus, oh, buy gift, oh, buy, you know, ask them, buy Jesus, them just born Jesus. Himself, if you don't know, some of us, that na the reason where we dey sell our vote. That na the reason where we dey sell our conscience. That na the reason where we dey sell our brothers. That na the reason

0: Because you not know, say, waiting the person where they tell you, not be waiting day in mind. If na some of una now, they say they want greet una. Hey, Brambu, I beg you, help me. Herod say one greet me, no. I just born, and my husband, you know, this rainy season now, carpenter know they quick see work like that. Because you don't know that they are deceiving you, you fall into trap where you are trapped today. Some of us are trapped. When the Spirit of God say, may una carry Jesus come out to that man and a very brutal person, the same person where one can greet Jesus. Now he said, una must find him. If una no see him, any picking where they that range, you see who one go greet a person. In fact, from so yeah. Because if he be said and don't burn them before, they won't hide them for me. And so, my children, some of you and me, where they quick forget the past. That is why when we go front, we go begin to come back. You don't forget the past. Now he make you know past. When Satan they force Jesus, now he Jesus, for that place where they walk at that hill, you know there are different stones. But those ones where they brown, where you know say strong, where? I don't know how many where Jesus speak, where make it test Satan say, yes, come out there, Jerry, get thee behind me. When Satan see the seriousness in the eyes of Jesus, he pen and where? That not the reason, if you remember. When you escape, they are going to show you. No, relax. Because they will still come with you till say you get sense. And if they meet you, when they come with you till say you get sense, if you know dodge them, the next thing they will tell those that they are planned to eliminate your career. Na English, then go take end your matter. But I told you, anybody where go told anybody for me, when he saying go come finish me, come go told the person. I dey ready, you. I no go talk waiting. I go tell you. But back to sender. Now, while we fall in too many places, is that we don't know that every day of our life and everything we do, we should be careful. Because life, no day easy. Person will like you today, go hate you tomorrow. And person will hate you yesterday, feel calm today as if he like you. No be as bitter cola the sound for mouth, For ear no be so it is sweet for mouth. That na the reason I say make una call this China Zekpere. I wish her phone will connect. I will tell you her story. And she go use her mouth to talk him. That na the reason he dey pay me. When our government go get mind to forgive Boko Haram. Because this, our sister Mata, na very good example to a forgiving Boko Haram. But we go talk that one when time for Nawa reach. That na the reason. You wey dey hear me. Pray and be careful. Because that na the only way to move forward. Anybody when be say you notice say this person waiting in the talk no be waiting in mean, my dear, if you know distance the person, now you know waiting they wait for. Personally, I have fall. I say when this topic came in, I dey on top bike. My sister plus including my brother, make I no lie you. As the Spirit of God explained to me, I slow down, match break. I say, God forgive me. For I personally have been the cause of my problem. Why? I don't know all these things before. Because I had too many people around me that were deceiving me. Even the one where me I go see sign. One of my friend, anything for this life when he tell you say he hate, my dear, no minor mo or konyo shio. That thing they look for that thing with all in life. But why they talk say he hate him? Now so that when that kind of opportunity come to you, make you they avoid them. So that you self, it go be like say they follow in footstep because you they see him as person when you supposed to respect. And you no say person where you and I'm day na murutum bafu. Anytime where that kind of opportunity come, you go come go meet him. Say, my brother, can you imagine? See that country where they don't conquer they say I no want. He go look you. Say you get the person number. And the way he go tell they ask you. Say no try him on that country now they take destroy person. You go say, oh, yeah, see the person number. And as in take rush you collect that number. You not go rush call the person there. Some, you go do and for back. Some, the person where you want to do and with you go call, say, I solid. Now, one for you. Oh. So, something where be say, I be want make you do is make yourself see something inside. Now, your friend, now he don't do him now. You go come, they ask your friend, say,
1: Now true, Ingo say now you no understand waiting the person mean because as he call and to warn them, now he can't explain to them. And then just say make him help him. You call and to warn him. He can't explain where you get better understanding. And you did not bother to call me when bring the matter. I say one. How I wish. Just say that one, not the 2 day Lagos, but thank God say Wazobia. They reach everywhere. That one. God, where they haven't been, I'm a witness. I carry him, go meet a person from first state to where we meet to another state because we they work for one place and in a senior man. And that person be one open the same station where we they work then. For another state, very big contract, 160 million. Then God bear me witness. Now waiting, I carry person, the introducer and to person, they garnish his name well. I know. Say that same person. Most of the messages where they type now for my sack. And this person, I they carry them go where then they sell our local food. Carry and they show them places. Still collect, thank you for coming, give them. Give a hotel, carry him around as a senior man. God bear me witness. The same thing where we say they arrange for nature. Now there I lose 3 of my motto them. Plus including the one where I never put number. Waiting in, they tell me, is different from waiting me carry for mind. My studio, my camera, waiting I don't suffer for life. I lost that because I don't know. And he did smile. What's part of it? I did explain to them all my plans, my problems. So, why Jesus did not fall? Then for King Jesus before they crucify him. Pontius Pilate's wife. Now in one Pontius Pilate say, come. That man where you see so. Now King of Jews, oh, come out your hand. Even at that, Pontius Pilate still they set trap for Jesus. When you synchronize Bible well, you gonna say, not be today we get deceptive people. No matter how you try to please them, you cannot. He still carry Jesus. Say, my brother, sit down. Jesus said, don't worry, I'm okay where I stand. Because he know the beginning from the gorich end. Say, sit down, relax now. Hey, those people, wake up. I come here on a shift now. I want to hear. Jesus knows even Pontius Pilate in a trap when they said. They ask him, are you king of Jews? Are you the king of Jews? Simple question I answer him. You see, learn well, now your mouth I hear him. Enact biro for table. Because Jesus no agree say yes, no agree say no. He said, no, be you talk. Thou said so. The problem we are having in life is not being able to detect deceptive people. Others deceptive way go deceive you. You go think, say now, human being like you, they follow talk. One lady for one company, big company, when I don't work before. That one, a master strategy for deceit. Now you to cop away, come our place, oh. Can't do service. If you seven of our oga, this lady put fire for company. Because as she they attend to this oga, now so she they attend to the other oga, now so she they attend to the other oga, all of them they know. When you see her for office, very jovial, where they miss everybody, where they like everybody, nothing where you go do where she no go like. We know no say na Satan na in the run around office. So hey, if you see and they play with people, you know no say that play different from waiting they her mind. At times to tell you say this person they plan. Imagine we are person where they know at times some of us no say why deceive people, those people where they deceive people, they survive. We say then they make them they tempting. They know what you need. If not, if they not give you what you need, you go sell your rights. That in way no go last. Some of us no be where we supposed to be today, now we day. But because we are not able to detect those deceptive people, that is why we are stranded. Unable to think far. That's why we are where we are. As a matter of fact, where you are today is as a result of your fault. Where I am today is as a result of my own fault. When this lady enter office, nothing where person feature of office where no go by. As she just they come, she go open them. Hey, how are you? Why your face be like this? Now how solid? Smile now. Hey. For my mind, myself, he followed deceive me, but I know be your guy for that office. Person where they cook, some can fry something, carry come. We no say, those are rubbish. No be waiting there her mind. Office way peace day before. every oga come dey get problem. Now so you go call go be when he dey with this one. She dey spend her money join am. You go dey follow her dey talk. It is saying a human being you dey follow talk. As she collect from you, now so she go follow this person talk. Collect from him, put that one way you talk down. Some kind of secret. At times, to tell you how far this lady they go, she go arrange some of her girlfriend. Then go do fake birthday with their money. You know, saying I'm waiting to tell you how far these people can go. And then go invite all those our oga them. You know, saying I'm waiting rat they chop now, and then they take catch rat. All those girlfriend, he go tell them the county where they go wear. And you know, say, now office, now you go see all those people where they wear coat. Like, say, now all of them, they're responsible. See them for party, you go know, say, irresponsible people, they wear coat. See, as our garden for that office, they mumu themselves. When the thing hit them, some of them, they no fit endure them. No, Mr. This, why? No, don't tell me this. Every hand, they point on top that girl. She told me. This was a, who told you? Yeah, she told me too. Now, so she, they told all of them. They told them. Person way, before we even do anything, then don't retain her, then don't staff her. And as he they destroy those small organa, so she they meet the big organ them. So the power of those ones will be organ for that branch, no even reach the power of people where she don't know for the head office. Imagine where four ogas were sacked. When the oga then went to daughter, say, no, there's nothing we can do about that. No. We don't pass that level. And when you are matter for office pass some level, you are gone. Now so she come begin to represent. They feed the con, they take and they place from this position to another position. And that now the time where we know that person when be they follow us, they laugh. Where they make sure say we smile. Master strategies. Waiting then they tell you is different. That man where they slap you today will be your husband. When he want marry him, he tell you, say he go slap you. That woman where no respect you today. Now the woman will be say if they talk before she, her face go bend down. She go they write something. Now you go to touch her so that, come on, baby. And she go say, stop it. But now, her voice now don't grow like a man like you now. People will not be waiting to talk. Now hinder their minds. Avoid them. Because that's now, number one thing if it destroy your life. You de go my two. Now jaden they go and una de o should. Hey, solid. My chin, I want go. Ah, and me, I want go, Ajao, but I no go tea. Enter my motto now. So that make just sharp, sharp. Then I go drop you for my two. Then from there, I can drop you for your house.
0: You self, you know, think. What if this thing where this man they talk, something can't change?
1: But wait till you they think now how you go sit down for inside moto, then put music on AC for you. And when una don't reach Jack on the he go call, go receive fake call. Huh? No. What I say? It's a lie. Jesus. Now you go to ask him why. He go say they just call him. One person just swallow wheelbarrow. One Okada just destroy Tipa. Hey. Woman where they sell Akara. Now him borrow government money to take do project. Rubbish. And that time you don't pass, you don't get to where they call non-returnable journey. Hey, my dear, beg no vessel. And I no get. Okay, solid, you know what? Just enter moto. Call me later. You wait for don't reach my doom. Now you follow person reach Jakonde. As if you are going to Chevron. And the rich day deceive you. My brother plus included my sisters. Now the same deceit. Now I put me and you for this condition. So anywhere you are in this life, including inside this church where we are today, no be everybody. Jesus talker now. Because himself, they don't do a shege, but waiting him pass them. He say no be all those people where they say, Lord, Lord. Now then go into the kingdom of God. Oh. Most of them are fake in the ocean. Waiting and they talk, no day their mind, oh. No be waiting day their mind. Because they go, they call you my brother, my sister, my this, my that. No be sudden they call us fellow Nigerians. Like say we follow, they enjoy Nigeria. People where they enjoy Nigeria, and then they call us fellow Nigeria. My people. You are people. You are people where we say you know they take care of them. So, before 7 go knock, I go tell you, my dear, sit yourself down. You no matter your age. Even now, people where don't age well, now then go don't suffer. People where they talk, waiting different from waiting they mean. Some children, when get luck, they hear me now. No, say some of their uncle. No, all the things they when they talk. No be waiting them me no. Now they make them go promise you, then go fail. Some people where you think say now your relation, now your rival. Oh. When God give you that sense to feed the detect. Because I later come realize, say, why that man, when I they do good thing, want me out of that station? Now, because I don't introduce too many people to them. So, in come believe, say, I need to be out of that station before those things, then where in go they, where we don't put together, before in go they harvest them. Now, God way they heaven, as I speak to you now,

0: man, even if you are the one that bring money, is this lady is the key of that work. So don't do like that. He say no. Hey, you go, he went, he bring another lawyer. The lawyer still tell him the same thing. At the end, the third lawyer said, we are going to share the hotel. So he bring, let us share. We went there. The lawyer say, I should choose first. When he choose, because there's a way we do the hotel. We use Kpako to, the parlor place, we use Kpako to separate it. So when he choose from the Kpako own. Why I choose from the room? After choosing, he said, no, he did not agree. Lawyer said, it must be so. This lady is the one that suffered this thing. So at the end, he took those one that he chose and give that lady at the same hotel. So that is how we fight and fight. At the end of it, the whole thing spoiled. And now, I don't even have anyone again.
1: Now, he carried that one, give the lady.
0: His first hand caller, grandma from.
1: Oh, grandmama.
0: Yes.
1: I say, this lady for our office that time. Eh?
0: Yes.
1: A scatter. Seven oga.
0: That is how he scatter me with the ball. No, be small. The whole area. So
1: and you know why? And when you are problem, they stay with you. You cannot solve it.
0: Yes.
1: That lawyer, where they bring, where they go, come. You bring another one, then go, come.
0: Yes.
1: Where they know the agreement, the case settle.
0: Yes.
1: Now that woman.
0: Now be
1: because problem. As soon as take go. You explain to her, your friend.
0: Yes.
1: Not
0: his friend was helper. We did not have money. It was stranded.
1: I say, my sister, if you know waiting, deceptive tongue don't do people. Eh? Oh God, you go fear. But you know one thing, when I take like God. Eh?
0: Yes.
1: God, no, you know they take God go answer now.
0: He answer at the end of it, everything scatter. He should not even get anywhere to enter. Because then I have two. So I join with one with this person I'm talking. The other one that I have, that one is still moving.
1: My sister. If you go on a chatretre, go Transinkisi, ask anybody solidacy. That place where I lose was a template given to me by a friend. Thank you. For 10 years, everything that I had in this life, I invested them. I had two pastors where they stayed there. Now, like 10 people, when I bring my studio, normal studio, I don't do huts. Where we go there, they do some countings. As in, I want to balance my life. And that they carry this person, they go there. I beg. Make we hear this one with a comeback. Karma. But the point before karma go catch them, you ask yourself. Ask one amma. Because that ask an amma and karma na decent, just say karma they harsh. But as in Amma, now mistake where you no go feel correct. All right, we dey come back.

0: All right, oh, who they we lying?
1: Hello, Bramble. Good morning.
0: I beg, Shapali, you get less than 1 minute.
1: Okay, before I talk about my own experience, connected Chinasa to you. She will call.
0: Chinasa?
1: Chinasa. She will call.
0: All right.
1: And watch out the number.
0: Tell her to give me her account number because I don't know what is wrong with her phone. She's having big problem. And okay, we want to chukumout to assist her.
1: All right. I will do that when I finish this. What we are talking, I have experienced it. This is the best friend I have. We were doing everything common. To the extent that when he hook him for neck, I'll be the one that will rescue him. If it happened to me, he will come like that. But the time came when we have left a place we were working together. It happened that I'm working in another place. Himself is just doing
0: straight to the
1: like
0: point.
1: That.
0: Oh, this thing will cut us back. Oh,
1: okay. He made me to lose the way he talked about the work is having. He made me to resign from where I was working. My brother going there to help and do. Correct everything and it's okay, perfect.
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1: Yes, so my country people, listen to me, your sure Paddy for radio. So make I tell you, say the tournament of champions na in be this, and na Nigerian info na in they do this better one. Unto say this one they shall let August 10 and at 3 p.m. for afternoon, e they happen. Unto say you go witness better brave web, say they jam each other, you go witness better brilliance web, say things go to fly up and down. That's na better correct English. You go witness history web, say go shell it that same day. Unto say champions from Abuja, Port Harcourt and Lagos, now go do it, now go bass goes to the ultimate battle of ideas, them logic and better English, now they go down for there. So if your school no day there, I don't know, waiting they sub. Unto say 16 of Nigerian finest secondary schools, now they do this better one, now 3 debates they go down every blessed day. For 4 weeks, now this one they do it, now the battle they go. So make I ask you one better question, who go wear the crown of champions? Now that day, that's now August 10th, we'll be saying now Monday, and the time now 3 p.m. And so make I tell you, say we want sponsor and for better inquiries them. What you guys do know at all. Info at nigeria.fm now the place where you go send your mail, or make you send out to I beg to differ at nigerianinfo.fm. I beg to differ, the tournament of champions.

0: Hey, to go. I beg you. One thing to be say, God know how to compensate. But some of us were not able to survive the trauma and the tragedy. Who there will I in?
1: Good morning.
0: Morning, mother. How are you doing, man?
1: I'm good. Happy Sunday.
0: My brother, raise your voice. Sharp, sharp. Now, radio with the
1: Happy
0: use.
1: Happy Sunday.
0: I salute you.
1: Yeah. I just want to, I want to talk the one who happened to me recently.
0: Better. Let's go there.
1: Okay. This is my cousin brother.
0: Mm.
1: So, my house burned. My house burned, then I lose everything. So, can't get one lady where you just see me. Can't say, okay, say one rent apartment.
0: For you?
1: Then me, I have a day.
0: Ew.
1: Yes, for me, I have a day. Then we run, I will just day. So, at the time now, I can't look, say, as we find the apartment. So, we can't find this apartment. I can't look, say, the money when she spend, just only. If just agent, okay, carry us go here, carry us go here.
0: Mm.
1: The first day when I follow her go with me and my cousin brother and one of my colleagues, you understand me? So that my colleague made a see, myself I need to see, are they visually in bed?
0: Ew.
1: So I can't send this my cousin brother. I can't call this my cousin brother. Okay, come so that me I know go feed they see some things. Come represent me. So as we can't go, our fall like that. So the lady spent that same day, that rain fall, that is the way I tell you. The lady spent of roughly, you never have to, agent don't collect money, you just Okada bike, go here. He spent that kind 13,000 naira. So I can't look and say the following day, I know if you follow them, go. Okay, I can't send only my cousin brother. Then I can't
0: that your cousin brother know they see, I mean, now the one where they see.
1: In the sea. Now my friend, now my colleague, now in the sea.
0: Hey.
1: So my colleague won't go show us one place. So I can't send my cousin brother so that make him come so that if all those
0: where you think saying go see come, your condition they pity
1: Ingo,
0: you.
1: I'm telling you, I'm
0: last
1: telling
0: last
1: you.
0: What it happen
1: at the end. She can't go tell the girl say if not him, you know, go feed you this kind of way this girl they do. Say if not him, you know, go feed you the kind of way they do. Say make the girl ask me, say me I get money, say my brother get money. I get money now, I never rent house. You just spoil me for the go and now God no waiting tell this lady. This lady can't call me, can't tell me, say see waiting my cousin brother tell her. I weep, I cry. I say, she I never, I just blame myself. As I they talk to you like this, rain they fall for my head like this. This song will beat me. I lose everything for that house.
0: My brother.
1: And this person, these people so. They never call me for one day, say, till they live. Till they survive. I don't know, say, na person way, they closer to me, now they kill me.
0: My dear.
1: So he spoiled me to the extent. As I did like this now, I did cry inside rain like this as I did talk to you. As he just talk this matter, the thing they touch me.
0: You see why I tell people, say, no call me. Before God, to say, go and speak this word. Is for somebody.
1: I can't blame myself. Say, what did make I introduce this person to this person?
0: And you did your own wholeheartedly.
1: I'm telling you the gospel truth. I'm telling you, after they talk to you, so what are they come up from my eye? Even like say make a lay cause for this boy.
0: Opportunity for person.
1: I say the day where this house born, my eye open. Not knowing that this eye open for me to see what to come outside for inside that building.
0: Oh!
1: I was thinking that this eye will remain permanent for that opening. Not up to 2 minutes, this eye closed back.
0: Jesus.
1: Immediately I step my feet on outside where I step my feet. I just say like 2 minutes. Me will be say I need it. I know they partially blind. Are they total blind?
0: Hi.
1: Say you understand. But I see they use and they do one or two things. They help myself. I don't know, say na person where they close up to me. Now they kill me. They tell me sorry. as I talk to you, so I did see this rain everywhere with the fall. This house born 2023. This December will make it 4 years with my house don't burn. I don't get where they sleep. I they sleep in front of person shop. Rain go beat me. Sun go beat me. If I dress come on, the people go to say, maybe my life, now me find pass. Maybe I stay for what kind of place. But they don't know, say, now cloth, they cover body.
0: Oh, God. If my I brother, waiting be your I'm name. Waiting be your name.
1: My name, now believe. Now believe in my name. I go make a bag. I go where they sell soup. I go tell them, say, I beg. Men, I just boil water for me. I go buy soup. They will put meat for me. I will buy meat. They will put soup. For me. I will get them to put soup for me. If they put this soup for me, I go tell them they give me some hot water. I can make eba. I go make this eba. The eba will remain. I go keep inside my bag. Muko go take this eba. I go chop this eba. Muko, I go cook rice. Rice. They will give me food. I don't get any cloth. Now people give me cloth. See, people still they see back my cloth. They fix my food. We are won't keep this.
0: It's
1: food.
0: Okay.
1: I for look.
0: Believe it don't do. It don't do. It don't do. Yeah. It don't do. Waiting go happen be say, give me your number. Give me your number. You see, God know the lie. God to say solid. Go and speak. Oh God. Hold on. Just give me your no cut. Give me your number. Come and go touch all of them.

All right. When you sabi swim water, the question be say, you sabi swim fire? As you know, doxology or geology, archaeology, physiology, you know, swimology. Give me music.

0: I beg you, who day we lie and you go, Jare?
1: Brother Boo.
0: Hmm?
1: Good morning, sir.
0: Morning, mother. How are you doing?
1: I'm sick, oh, Brother Boo.
0: Kai.
1: The grandma from Ikorodu for 6, 8 years now. I'm on the bed.
0: Yeah.
1: I don't call you that tire that you don't get you now, oh, Brother Boo.
0: All right, grandmama. Waiting be your name.
1: Grandma Luzi.
0: Machuku. All right, Grandma Luzi.
1: Machuku. Obikrodu.
0: All right.
1: I used to call. We got to. I call you even though.
0: Mama, just give me your number. Give me your number. Yeah. Hold on. Yeah. I'll tell you to give me your number.

0: All right. This life, if you think, say, you sabi swim water, you sabi swim fire, he be in Lagos. Who they will learn?
1: Bro, Ambu.
0: Straight to the point before we enter somewhere.
1: Chukuma, cool down. Naka jogo for me, Pejileki.
0: Hey, Mburiwe.
1: Bro, Ambu. Since this year, make I no lie. And this music where I hear now, I'm the highest things where do where I don't hear for my ear. the only good thing, excuse me, the only good thing where I don't hear for my ear are this music.
0: No winner, a Kenyike.
1: Bro, Ambu.
0: If
1: you follow come.
0: Bagam. We don't buy him now.
1: See, I know now. I say you before come. See, you get away from come. People they can say maybe then they see you, but you know, you're somewhere.
0: It's where.
1: See, if I say they're born you, but make I leave because I spiritual. I get a job from me, but you, like, okay. You see this thing where this, you see this where this my brother complain now.
0: Hey.
1: And they tell people say okay. Some people wicked. Pass our position.
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0: Abege. Who dey we lie ni o jare?
1: Hello, Abraham. Good morning, sir.
0: Money good to you, my dear. How you doing?
1: I'm fine, sir.
0: Let's
1: I'm
0: go
1: fine.
0: There.
1: I call from you, Kolodi, sir.
0: All right.
1: So, my own experience I have in my life, again, for this happened to me for Port Harcourt. So, again, one woman of God. So, then, our sister to her. So, as in our sister to her, the place where I located, the land where my dad gave me, where they take all that land. Before you know, God said, make we do prayer for the place. So, I come, they carry the woman along. The woman, the way the ministry, they go, they far away from where I be. So, as in God said, no, come, do prayer, open prayer plate for the land. I come tell my oga. I tell the man agree. So before you know, the woman begin to do some fatty thing where I don't even understand. And then before you know, it go the way they get the man number and the man house. I don't know about it. After he go, the man come call me say, why am I giving number to this person? That he don't know this person, I mean, no. Why am I doing so? Remember, this thing happened so day, I don't know where I go, what I go do again. So they begin to abuse my family, abuse my woman, abuse my children. Say them be wish, them be this, them be that. The same woman where they say, if you come to my house, I they leave my bed for me, I they sleep for ordinary ground. Me and my wife with the three ordinary floor in the sling for my bed. If they eat inside my pot, the same pot where I cook with they eat together. The woman do this in so now if come manipulate the man, anything I say, the man not they listen, the man not they hear, the man go just provoke, they talk anyhow, the man go come, they talk anyhow. It happens so even though my mother-in-law will come visit me. As in you, the thing was so much. My wife left for the ministry. It can't remain only me and the woman and some members for the place. But as in the thing can't continue like that. I don't feel bear them again. Me too, I draw. Because I don't like something where we say, if I did somewhere, make a day you bad mind. They do things for God. We bless our mind to see from that kind person or that kind thing. I withdraw myself. He had begun to abuse my mother-in-law, my wife, and my children, say they'll be wish. From this time, it happened so that we know we bear them. We withdraw ourselves. Now, do you remember my wife get pregnant that time, that year? This year, I tell you, 2017 to 2018. This is what I'm saying. So, now, my wife won't go born child. My mother-in-law, where they with me, my mother-in-law, they do small farm. Now my mother only plant corn that time. So I don't
0: last I beg last because one match break. Last what happened?
1: Okay. Last as in they do this thing, I need to leave the place for her. I leave the land for her, I leave the Port Harcourt. I can't come back to Lagos. The thing that pushed me, I don't feel there again. I didn't even so I can't even they lock them outside. I don't allow them to enter the compound again. Now my guy can't come and make I allow them to enter. My guy shall talk. I come say okay, no problem. I open. As I open, now as in come they continue that thing, I leave the Port Harcourt, I come back to Lagos. As I come back to Lagos, since I don't come back to Lagos, I share the struggle with my family. My uncle side where I pass enter. My uncle too starting when they abuse my family when I'm not there around. He go so okay, the phone where would they sleep on top, where my children they sleep on top, that time where my children they
0: okay. My uncle make I call to this matter so, short for you.
1: Okay, so now waiting the last we say as I come up for the place under one week the man give the woman queen notice saying no the woman made the woman pass come up for the compound.
0: Okay,
1: so sir,
0: as you come out the veil where they take cover the man eye clear.
1: Yes.
0: My brother,
1: give her quick notice.
0: My brother, my brother. Now true say now true then give that woman quit notice. That nakama. But hear me well. Eh? No be say kama no de day. But this time instead anybody go destroy your life. Whether the person is small, whether he big go. Eh? Tell him when you notice him. Hey! God no create me come this life. Make I survive many eggs where I run race with. Make you destroy me. Instead of that, go your way, make I go my way. A pass like that. When I tell una say I pack bike, when this matter, the if you see the explanation, most of all these things when I tell you, and more, now waiting, I did like 30 minutes. When Baba God begin to interpret this thing, give me water, they come out for my eye because I've been a victim of this circumstance for a very long time. Now, ha! Hey, no try am. Me and you go chop dog away, no dono. E? Ha! No be now again.
1: All right, sir.
0: All right. Thank you, sir. Thank you.
1: Thank you.

All right. The Supo, my man. Hi, Chief Ibim. Supo with extraordinaire Alexandra Lecruprello Merionalo. This life. Alexandro Le Merilano. Hi, Supo. Nothing does you. People waiting say they sabi swim water. Make you know say what fire go come oh. You sabi swim fire too. It's called elbacropression.

0: Sunday, good morning.
1: Morning, good to you.
0: First one.
1: Yes.
0: Yes. There is this my friend that introduced me to the company. The company was down. Nobody did there. It was going down. So I have to revitalize the company, bring them back to life. Only they come in. I don't know, say that the director wife might be behind it. Because if they came from that, might be they represent the manager, because the manager knows they come capable. I can't get one lady there, I don't know. That lady now can't come to me, give me clue about how to develop the place. He did come, as he said, so I have advice, come to work. I can't allow her to enter my office. Don't know, say they spy all the money, all the accounts, what they do. Go, they tell the wife, say, ah, this man, they make money. They make money pass, waiting the development. That's so the director just developed it for me. That's the way they placed me before, where they dash me bonus. Develop it for me. Meanwhile, I don't know. I see they show that lady. Eventually, the man come say, make her go. He didn't come pretend, say, ah, he ain't like me. Oh, at the house of the man, now they come there, they leave. The lady collect me inside. Money finish. Oh, this lady, the person where they fear me as a guard before. If you see how I call the racing voice for me, I want make it provide for me. Well, I don't go as go for what now. There, my eye come say, ah, this lady will be say before I go, they bow for me, go, they worship me. That's what I call. Nine people will see the media, come tell me, say, come give me the clue. Say, that this lady, now they go report everything, even to my account, to the yoga, my sister, my brother. If not, be say, the place where I did before, I did go to the manager. Now that one come, come me, say, oh boy. So if you don't go, you don't come back. There's another job waiting for Nike to introduce me to me. I've started for life. So people should learn.
1: Oga, you see, yes. This topic today, like I told you, that many people will be liberated, delivered. At times, you will see some people where they laugh with us. They are not with us, so thank you. They are just laughing with you. They are not with you. And the worst part of it, now those people that you love with all your heart, they explain this. I say, person with me are carry. They go meet to people. I know one mention name. For business of 160 million, I tell this guy before God a man, I beg, make sure say that thing work. Then don't give us three buildings. And many people, when I introduce to this guy, I know, say this guy want to push me. So that he go do the other radio station business. Now, come continue. Trust me now. Spirit, where they follow me, they very stubborn. And when I don't sense, say, now you, I go meet you. Say, Oga, office is different from outside. I go meet you outside. Oh. Yes. If you shield yourself for office, Oga, I go trace you for outside. If I hear say you go that place where we they do that station matter again, you no go lie waiting I go do you. Everything where me under my range, I make sure say I scatter those things, because waiting person wait if native doctor tell me I carry you. They spend my money, they spend my connection. They make sure say you do okay. They hype you. This life.

0: Now, so the matter take be, when they come out, God will compensate you. I say, I know calls where they come here, but who did ya?
1: Good morning, my brother.
0: Is that our brother, Michael?
1: Michael, yeah.
0: Please go straight to the point, please.
1: Okay, this thing we talk, this music you play, let me say it here. Well, I'm telling you the truth. I mean, doubly before. When I get back all my money, I come home. I don't know that my uncle said to talk of all this kind of nonsense, did you or not, to destroy my family. I never married them. I gave his son then 500,000. You know how much it is?
0: Then, no, 500,000.
1: So I gave everybody money with happiness and everything. And I don't want to say anything, but the way you are talking, as you're laughing, but I don't want to talk too much.
0: It's okay.
1: But now, I noticed everything, and God used his hand and killed the man. Everything there, we just moving and moving. When I married my wife, you see, we living together, happiness. My wife said, I should hold on, no problem. I suffer.
0: Ah!
1: And,
0: my brother.
1: No problem.
0: You don't suffer when you're supposed to be compensated.
1: See, I leave my house. And,
0: you ask yourself, what do you know what it means for you to shed tears on what you are supposed to shed tears of joy?
1: I leave my own to build my own house and be helping another person.
0: Ah!
1: And before I started my house, I get a big problem. But the thank God to the everything is settled.
0: My brother, I say, nobody say we no go suffer, but you see that karma. Ah, hey, hey. They no go dodge am.

0: 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It's a brand new season of Kids Say the Darndest Things. These kids are real, totally unrehearsed. They say anything.
1: Where do you get the money you use to buy things?
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0: You never know what's coming next.
1: Where would you go if you could go anywhere in the world driving your plane?
0: And that's exactly why you can't miss it. 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
9: All right, our correct confirm people. If you check time, you go see say na 12 minutes. Now you come up body from where 8 today. And this na time for us to talk matter way concern na wa. I be one tell you this one. Make you hear what it happened to one of our sister. Because if na me begin to use my mouth now, they talk this matter. Some of una go think say I fabricate. Some of una go think say I fabricator. That not the reason I want call the sister, because the mistake where this man do, na mistake when we say you want to forgive repentant Boko Haram. People where we say this na our sister where some of una know. In brothers, allegedly, connived. You know what happened? Make this man pentam waiting the man no be with the wife. Oh, now banish this man. You know what he said? Them banish person and the wife. They no carry phone. Phone, they no carry home. They no carry charger. They no wear cloth. Husband and wife, they naked them. And this, now, plan of his own blood, they do the man and the wife who naked them, beat them, pour them sand, pour them ashes, disgrace them, and send them out of the village where be saying that the man now him be the next after their father die. This man where we they tell on a no be young boy. person where his first daughter don't born three children. Now he then pursue, naked them. This man, they shout, I am innocent. Why? They know, say, now that man for that family be the next to the talk, waiting others go to listen. One person, that not the reason that they see. If you judge my matter without investigation, God will judge you where you no go like him. God will take health, judge you. Because at times, people will cause problem, not be the problem. Now people will judge the matter. You know what it be? Just imagine for this 8 million now. I not do anything. They call naked me, naked my wife. They do us for sin where we no know. And when the letter come they hear after years. You know when they banish you, how your children want to come house? Everything about you. This man and your wife naked. They go where they know. How they want to stop motor naked? Use palm front to tell you how digitalized wickedness people can concretize themselves. And some way they see, then they wear cloth, wear cap, look responsible. You no go no say na demon. Now he dress fine so. I tell you now, since some people where they see where they wear suit, they are not, nobody all of them, they responsible. Now, after few months, where them banish this man, the man cried to his ancestors. The woman cried. This land where we dey march. Heaven where they on top us. Breeze where we dey take the leave. Water where be say na him be the food for our body. I know. Say no how person go day for this life, make you know the match ground. Ground fight for me. Breeze fight for me. Water fight for me. Heaven and earth fight for me. Unless, if na bad thing when I do, but if anybody when do me, no fit do without all these things. Anytime when they drink water, oh, they see my hand. Ground when they march, see me, oh. Breeze when they take, oh yeah. Pepe when they chop, oil, oh, salt, oh. Anything at all. Whether they lie down, whether they stand up, whether they anyhow where they take, they fight for me. Now so the woman and the husband cry on that raining season. Before you know, those who family them, when disgrace these people, some of them begin to fall like mango tree where breeze touch. When you hear say this one by today, Deonye, as they hear, all the people will chuck him out. This one too, bye, boo, boo, kutu kutu, pa, pa, pa. Nahim, one of the people begin to shout because already they know what thing they happen. That now be normal pie. Make we go collect this man. That man, they innocent. Whoa. Now they see. You know, say this man, they innocent. You naked this man for where them born him and the wife. Elderly man. As you, they hear me so. Not be only people where they do, they listen me. People where do people, they listen me. If there's anybody you know, say you don't do. God, they tell you today, apologize to that person. If you put person for prison where no do anything, go come out amo. This is when they tell you, I know they tell you, make you sweet you. Go come out am. One gate man, according by the story as it waka, they say armed robbers enter house, tie in leg, tie in hand. Go rob or guard them finish, come back, see, say, then tie the man. Nothing where the man no explain. They say the man, they pretend. The man beg them for house, they no agree. Beg them for police station, they no agree. Beg them for court, they no agree. They carry this man enter prison. The man there inside the prison, they send a message. Madam, wallahi tallahi. That people is go court. Nobody know anything na him go consign. Allah. Oga, he left me. They say go day there talk to you. The man day there for years. Now all these church people, where they go prison, now them, Congo, fight for the man because they fight for people where no do anything. The man can't come out. What did the man do? He just hustle small. Gather small money. You go check madam and the yoga. As he see, say they still they live there. Now him, the guy say he want come tell them say then don't bell them, but may they no verse said as in they tell them. He still wanted them say, in hand the day, killing no. Now the woman I meet. And this now after years, madam, children don't grow. He say, okay, Ogago, come so time, make you come so that you go apologize to them. Yeah? Ngwano, sorry. But you are not looking bad, though. Person will come out from prison. Some of these people can insult you to the bone. I go tell you now waiting happen later. That not the reason. You waiting say you get
7: 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I say no touch that time.
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0: los rights. Agua correct con fan people. This life, like how they talk, the mistake where the man do, he go forgive Boko Haram, forgive bandits. Now, the person will come up from prison. This man, honestly, did not do anything. No, be him collaborate. Be waiting the man do. No, be waiting with the in way we go advise anybody to do. When this man go in the evening, children or girl with the madam there. No do person we no go forgive you. I am not begging you. I'm advising you. If you dare power, I get people we go wait for you. If you be officer, I get people we go wait, you go retire. If you dare where you shield yourself, you get people we go wait till you come out as snail they take come out from his shell. Be careful. God is saying this for you to save your life. Because I don't know the action next. Have you never hear say then wait for person? You never hear. You never hear say then by person and they no take even phone or even moto. Big, big motto. There are people that cannot take it from you. Yes, you have all it takes to. If they no fee get to you, then go where, then go get a person where go touch you. And that one a message. This morning, my brother plus including my sisters. Some people today have enjoyed what they are suffering. Some people today are enjoying what they will suffer. Some people are regretting what they have done. But that time when you they do, I mean, they do like see you smart. The lady where they deceive people for our office when I tell her. When we say she they play with everybody. They smile with everybody. They try like as if she want to make everybody they happy. Where be say she they even bring her friends do fake party just to take arrange our oga and get in onto like that because na that party na him some of our oga them take give them number of our big oga them, you know, men. We don't marry now. Where they look for excuse to come out. Can't get excuse of one of their staff. They do bad day. And they were able to, you understand? Then begin they talk, say, no, no, no. If you call that girl now, of course. Hey, hello. Yes. Can we have it? He say, yes, I have it. And they take the gate number. And I say they take the enter. The day where he himself reach his own turn, the disgrace turned her upside down. That thing that you think you are doing today, now I know they notice all those women where they beat the person picking again, the one when I see we scatter the picking body, then buy the picking small thing to drink. If you remember them, you see as people where she senior, they hit her mouth, they spit on her, say, tell, you carry your own picking. You they do person picking like this. As matter of fact, this message this morning, I, Baba God, not also make I beg you. Now, he who get here, make it here. If you no get here, jail. Yes. When you go collect them, somebody go remember when you dey gather them. That person. Now, tell me. If to say that family of that man succeeded in not having problem and they banish innocent man disgracefully, do you know what that tells? Okay, you just imagine for down a street where they live, where we say now house rent they pay you, or that place where you build house now they call naked you. They do you for something where you no do. All this is not the past 2 years later. You know the past 1 year later. As they see him for film, now so he be for life. And he go be like film. 6 months later. It's always small time later. Small time later. And that time later, you know if you hold on. Because it will be too heavy for you. It will be too obvious to cover. And it's bad. When something go happen, and wait till you go to think, you sure say, and then it will be late for you. So what I am saying this morning is, please, for God's sake, change those attitude them of oversabi, because oversabi for village na mumu correct mumu way in the be for town. And so the matter take be. As we know here from this our sister, the only thing we me go tell you be say, nothing does you and nothing go ever does you. So, make a match break here so that as the matter take be, you go use your teeth, they count your tongue. The man forgive bandits. When people don't they kpai, then go beg him. They, you know, say in life, there are things you look at. No, they mind them where they come like that. Forgive them, but shift to body. Person where they target you, no the mind, no the rest until he do you what he want do you. I want take wash bitter leaf, make you no bitter. Now did not. The man come they call the children, and their hand they no strong. He pay me say chinasa. Abi chinasa. Why? I don't know, because the condition where she there now, no too sweet. That time she be the work for better company for Ikuyi. Person where they control two twin duplex. The agafi no day for 2-3 months. Anytime when anybody come, she get different. They live well. That, see, listen, there are things you've not understand. You see hardship where you they see physically. That na the character of spiritual people. Then go make things hard for you. Then go so frustrate you. Then go make life unbearable. So the hardship you are seeing physically, most are being arranged spiritually. Because that our sister now, when then they punish the papa, then they punish anybody where he help that our sister. That now the reason, the first place they attack now your finance. How then go take attack your finance? You think say now only if we get subsidy? Then go remove your subsidy. Your salary is subsidy. As in source of income, na subsidy. That contract where you they get na subsidy. Those people where they help you na subsidy. Many things where you go enjoy, they are all subsidies. You think say na only for against subsidy. So when you are their target, they remove subsidies. All round subsidy. And when they begin, they commot subsidy from your body, you want to settle and come back to adequate doxology, then I don't want to use offensive word, but Bible said that it's not good for a man to be miserable. When Cain provoked God just say, from today you will be vagabond and fugitive. Don't be vagabond and don't be fugitive. That is what they call articulated gaproprietational gambrandanism. Try to illustrate the auxiliary of kakukenom. Oh God. If you go through waiting people go through, your head goes strong like their own now. That not the reason. When you go they shout, things are hard though. then they make things day easy for you before. People are going through a lot. Ibira Lagos. They won't make you go through waiting before. That's not the reason. I go tell you. When they intentionally, you notice, these are intentional. Not that you deserve the punishment you are getting. My dear baby.
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1: Yes, so my country people, listen to me, your Shore Spadi for radio. So make I tell you, say the tournament of champions na in be this, and na Nigerian Info na in they do this better one. Unto say this one they shall let August 10 and at 3 p.m. for afternoon, it they happen. Unto say you go witness better brilliant web, say they jam each other, you go witness better brilliant web, say things go to fly up and down. That's na better correct English. You go witness history web, say go shall let that same day. Unto say champions from Abuja, Port Harcourt and Lagos, now I go do it and I go bass goes to the ultimate battle of ideas, them logic and better English. Now they go down for there. So if your school no day there, I don't know waiting they solve. Unto say 16 of Nigerian finest secondary schools, now they do this better one. Now 3 debates they go down every blessed day for 4 weeks. Now this one they do waiting, now in the battle they go. So make I ask you one better question: who go wear the crown of champions? Now that day, that's now August 10th, we'll be saying now Monday, and the time now 3 p.m. And so make I tell you, say we want sponsor and for better inquiries them, what you guys do know add at all info@nigeria.fm now the place where say you go send your mail, or make you send out to ibegtodifa@nigerianinfo.fm. I beg to differ, the tournament of champions.
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0: right. Our confirm people them will make sense. Waiting that guy will come up from prison. Go do to that family. He no good. But in go do him. Nobody catch him. He go on alive the man plus including the wife. Him be no one touch the children. But because those children they shout out of fear. And then say, these children, when they shout so, if it cause trouble, children them, we no know any bad thing, where their hand no day there, they can't collect waiting they no do. Why? Because na blood of this man. That are the reason where they talk of say sin of some forefathers. My brother, anything we did do today, be careful. He get people where go give you 20 years. He get people where go give you 50 years. And that time, you are both no strong again. And when person where you do something, when carry you for mind for that time, ask you, sir or ma, do you still remember me? And maybe that I no go to see clear. I say, na me, solid AC. Oh, because that time, teeth if you no complete for your mouth.
1: Hey, no, you solid AC. That, hey.
0: Some people no go even agree. You know, say some people, when they don't get you for uncompleted place like that, before you start, hey, things say you, they come to make them shake you. The slap where you go get, go let you know, say, it's not what you expect. I am giving you an example. Nobody say, Namigo can't slap you. But to avoid it, be careful. I'm begging you. Be careful. Many people today, they're on court waiting, they know fee finish. But person where they collect them from, allow them, make them they chop and small, small. Make you no offend who no go forgive you. Please, I am begging you. You get who you go escape from here, I go wait for you for there. I'm telling you, what we have heard, we feel never see them, but we don't hear them. Be careful. If I say some of unana make una talk the one way una don't do, when una they suffer now, nobody go talk. But you know, see now, is if to say we feed, make three people, when don't do before, make them talk waiting the thing then they go through, or waiting their colleague where do bad like that, because bad people then they get to people where they know themselves. when you are not saying the truth, you know. Last night, when we were asking people, why is it that our elders in this country, they keep quiet, and the Nigerians are going through what they don't deserve? Some people say, because some people, if they talk, EFCC, that is to say, then themselves are scared of Sonka Latolinism. That is only clear conscience that fears no accusation. Because first accused is not accused. Because not everybody will call police, they win case. But the second one is what they call accusation. And now like this, I go take match break. But no forget, this our sister now. The father don't buy, and she's not doing any other thing good. Person we been they live for Ikuyi. Now you know where she they stay. Out of frustration. See, you where they hear me. Don't no play with you who want to frustrate you. You never test suffer. Ah. I not they tell you to fight anybody. But instead may person frustrate you. Take Holy Ghost fire. Ya. Make the person test them and see as they be. So that when in they call you that, I go tell and say, settle your case, Oga. You know what it be? Person where they stay. Twin duplex for Ikuyi. Boys quarter, nobody dead there. Money now, if you look up, look down, you see money. But when they begin, they attack the father and the mother. They attack her and other of her siblings. Now, that our sister, now pure water, mineral, we talk pa. And you see, they talk, say, how pa know the two move market. And me, I know why. Because she they manage cook them. Ingredient where they make okpa sweet in every day. And they say the papa don't die. Now the burial, then they work as well. This our sister where they take leg waka no nice. And this na daughter of the man will be next to the father. The whole big property where all of them they drag and don't leave and go. Some people wake on, they tell the man, hey, Onda, hey, will you went down? No vessel. Hey, some people wait, see. Get sense. Jesus know now. Don't be everything where they call Lord, Lord. Now you go to heaven. No? Now before. Now you might not know, but now. I know the little way I feel no. Sa, isatan sa, unsararo. Anyone where I look, I see say this one are correct. I agree to you. The fake ones, sa, unsararo. Because we don't advance. So now, just like Nigerians now, let's advance. Not be tomorrow, person, I tell you, by all means necessary, you must get light. And today you've seen the light at the end of the tunnel. I mean, they go tell you, say, go get light again tomorrow. Now, wow.

That sign is a sign of 9 o'clock. 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

0: Say waiting. Make nobody call me again for problem. Every time, problem. Beg. But my spirit can't tell me, say, solid. You think, say, then they purposely they call you? Ah, bah. Eh? You know, go thank God, say, people, they call you to even help. Because they know, say, one, you feel help them. I be one make them, they call people to help you. And they are say, God, I beg you. God, I beg you, forgive me. Oh. So I beg my people, make una no verse. We don't talk one person yesterday. Today we see they talk another person. Her account is 308-600-1415. 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I beg. Chinaze Ekwere Eberendo, Nahim be her name. 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Then don't frustrate our sister now, and if you see her, you no go collect anything from her. Person from Ikoyi, where they start generator anytime, can they stay under bus stop and Kai? 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If to say Kai no be government workers, I for say make them the fear God.
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0: All right, our correct confirmed people, as the matter take be, this now time for us to pray and ask Baba Godé to protect us from the evil people. Because one thing you should know, these people, they are smarter than you, stronger than you, richer than you. The only way you can escape is by wisdom, by the grace of God, by using your knowledge and understanding. Look at the way Jesus maneuvered when Satan tell him. And he be like, say, that get thee behind me, we tell Satan. Maybe now that kind of joke, come on, dear Jerry, they laugh. But Satan no say, Jesus, this serious. You know, say, get some people, will be say, wait, he go take, escape them now, play. Like Yoruba people go say, tabari were kakwe loko ya wo. You know that what this person is doing is something that is bragobeshona kakukism. You smile. Hey! Oh, that's good, that's good. Yeah, hi, great. Because it's not good. He get to the one where he no feel rush. It's not good for one. Because he get the way he go take, go attack them. You go do mistake. And anybody where see, I go say, this character is stupidly felicity. Iglomramus gullible aggregation. You use your sense. When they know, say you know. But if not the one where you go, bish, bish. Self-defense is not a sin. But majorly use your sense. Judas is carrot. Ask Jesus. Say, miss, I follow people where go sell you. Jesus, look. Only that look alone. Smarty where Jesus talk like this. Now there I begin to regret. Say, hey. Just say, this man no say I follow the duamo. But as the money down there in pocket, now even go tell them, say, I better take this money. They say, hey, come, where you? Oh yeah? Come out here. Deal where we don't sign. Come arrange workers now and now go. And that time he begin to regret. My prayers for you and for myself. Anybody betraying you will not enjoy it. Anybody will go betray you, no go enjoy them. As Judas no enjoy the money where he sell Jesus. Everything where they don't gather from betraying you. And that's so the matter take me. Jesus said it. Ah. Person where go betray me, no go enjoy him.
1: You see? And when Herod say one come greet Jesus, you know, here did you see the sense which they carry Jesus? Enter Okada. As Holy Ghost, I say, hey, Okada, come on. You know where they were that time? Then they Badagry. That place, I make the slave people, they that place, ancient people, go hear the history. Now they pack people. Let it say they pack Jesus go there. Then run. Go where they near me. That place where are you on there? Now there they see all those big something where they take near Jesus. She said they run far. There are people you need to run far from. Ah, okay. Nah. All right, to assist this our sister, please. The number. Now her story now tell you now. Where they naked in papa and the mama. Now, come make things hard for her. Both spiritually, physically, mentally, because she know they think well now. Do you know what is frustration? I take God beg anybody. If I offend you, talk to me. I'm not a proud person, I go beg. But see, you go frustrate me, join the frustration when I don't face sins. At this my old age, I swear. We go chop dog we no dono. This person where they koyi. Now they sleep for bus stop. You know, waiting be Kui house. Now she they give order. Drivers, if they want come out with moto, then go beggar. Now person we go from Marwa roundabout now trek go Balende. The day when I see this lady, the can't cloth the way she wear. I say, ah, God. Chinazepere. This your name we never waste. Chineke desarepere. Voila. All right, so the account na 308-600-1415 First Bank. The last time 308-600-1415 First Bank. China Zepere love it a berendo. All right. Time for you to pray and tell God what you want him to do for you this time. We collect some numbers. We go try to see what we feel do to assist those people. So we go limit the way where we they give our card so that we go arrange, find small, small thing. But I go call the names of people them where we don't already give before now. We dey come back.

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5: 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And this one, now soup wars. 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No

0: The nation's most brilliant young minds gear up for the National Secondary School Debate Tournament. It's the season finale of the I Beg to Differ Secondary Schools Debate Tournament Season 9. 10th of August at 3 p.m. Lagos, Abuja and Port Harcourt will come alive. Champions from Abuja, Port Harcourt and Lagos will go shoulder to shoulder for the crown of the Champion of Champions. 16 secondary schools, 3 daily debates, 4 weeks of intense matchups. Who will be the Champion of Champions of the I Beg to Differ Season 9? The final lap of the journey begins August 10 at 3 p.m. For sponsorship inquiries, email info@nigeriainfo.fm or ibegtodiffer@nigeriainfo.fm. I Beg to Differ, the Tournament of Champions.
1: So debaters, the floor is now yours.

0: All right, my wonderful sister, will be my new wife, Cynthia, all the way from Austria. He said, this is why, okay, that's why, if to say men, now God for this life, we foresee shege. You see, this my wife, way de Ostra. Forget say she fine, where. But if she self tell you waiting, her eye don't see, because for she to say, if to see me, we are God, we foresee shege. Shege banza promas. God bless you, my wonderful sister. For you to even agree, say you go marry me, that one sweet me. Because blessing and the hokoko Michael, then don't they take me the dunyanga. Ono tolu wagbegba, owaje ono yanu. Cynthia, baby, God bless you, yeah. Bless IK Dairo, all the way from Los Angeles. Here's the Yana Chia, the number. And of course, I no go forget the birthday Bobo, where in birthday now on the 14th. Where be my fellow high chief, and he's a man of God at the same time. Matthew Ademo, President Love Foundation. In fact, nothing does you. I don't know, to come down aside. Which side where you they call me from, I beg? Make I get this. Where is this, man? Ha. This guy in a pilot on a side plane like this. I need to come and only be say my own plane safe. I don't know waiting the order for the tire. Last time where I land for airport like this. No, say this rainy season, eh? Now if fair break, oh, I just manage them. And the mechanic will go. If not, let me say, if I just take my copter, come meet you, man. Make we celebrate your birthday. But God bless you. God bless you. You know what I'm saying? Yeah. All right. Waiting our sister talk.
1: Sasa. Somewhere. Exactly so. That's only that very good. Very good.
0: But not true now. Not true. If Jesus go talk, say no be everybody where they say Lord, Lord, Nahin, the Lord for real. So now solid in I then go con the solid for real. And those are so many people then they not say I get light brain. They deceive me. Samuel, Sansa, Nsara, Nsa, Sara, Sara, Coco. Bit of Legos. All right. At this age, wow. All right, plenty people there the line. Who there?
2: Rambo.
0: Hey! The love of my life.
2: No.
0: I said, now me and you go, bro, you boy again, go celebrate Matu birthday.
2: Now me with an the same day now.
0: Yes!
2: 14 now.
0: That motor, I enter and call Lagos, so 14-14. You remember that motor?
2: I remember.
0: Why no go remember? Where your husband in a luxurious driver?
2: Luxurious driver.
0: Why no go no 14-14?
2: In driver now.
0: Okay, in drive 14-14.
2: In drive 14-14. Oh, na new one, they already give them.
0: 14-14, that time, na new now.
2: Yes, you know what's in right hand?
0: No.
2: Keep on moving.
0: I know now. Now
2: people say wait there for in company go no say.
0: Yes.
2: Now best way.
0: Yes.
2: Wait there. No. Keep on moving.
0: Keep on moving.
2: He call right. Yes. Keep on. He say king.
0: Yes.
2: Keep on moving.
0: Yes.
2: Wabo.
0: Wabo.
2: That's it.
0: Yeah, thank you. And the Ogaria now so cordial that time.
2: That is people where they go not. And then they call him now. They know the day when he go move. They like as if they take the drive.
0: Mm.
2: He only say, as if they drive, no disturb him. If you want go come out to nonsense for Belle, just come out and for office there. Because if he just move, now see the place where he go buy gas.
0: Ha.
2: You know they stop. You know they stop. You know they take nonsense. If they say they like and well. They like and well. And I make it the Oga, the owner of the Los Zeros, like him.
0: Now,
2: you know, wow. He like him. You know they take and play. They take and play.
0: And I not now you make it make yourself like her now because that time.
2: now you make him collect me from you.
0: Now. Yes, now. Nah.
2: You know,
0: Shebi, I tell you, say those things not the last. Shebi, I ain't all retire. Me, I never retire. That time, if he dey in front of motor like this, banana pass, then go buy. Even the one where he no like, then go buy. That is, if then they call, they buy Gary, buy Anunchi. All those drive meat.
2: Say they like well. If they buy that
0: Anuchi
2: well for me.
0: A man like Riho Riri Onyori. Sorry, Onyori.
2: I see most state woman.
0: Yalla no.
2: Onyori
0: got Ojeri Ofo. And that time, if I they call you, they advise you. The song where they ask, they sing for me that time. Ishimara nando gangu kwa le kwa ndo rarama Ibiara Lagos.
2: Make a speak it to my week.
0: Leave up now, the week they speak into itself.
2: Bravo. God bless you, mom.
0: Amen.
2: He already blessed you.
0: Amen.
2: God bless you, bravo. This week.
0: Amen.
2: Now my week.
0: Hey!
2: This week now my week. I'm my last born. Oh, you didn't there.
0: Hi.
2: Oh, you didn't there. Now they call that my son.
0: Mm.
2: I be 14, so I will be 16.
0: Hi.
2: Now 2 days I give him. This Chai. Week in our week.
0: Amen.
2: And this week I pray.
0: Amen.
2: God go favor us.
0: Amen.
2: God go favor us in Jesus' name. Happiness.
0: Amen. Amen.
2: We not go even lack any this week.
0: Mm.
2: God go favor us.
0: Amen.
2: Men go favor us.
0: Amen.
2: Go favor us.
0: Amen.
2: In Jesus' name, it go better for all of us. Anybody where they listen to my voice,
0: yes, sir.
2: This week it go better for all of us in Jesus' name.
0: Amen.
2: We go out. Our journey no go end for halfway.
0: Mm.
2: As we go, we go come back.
0: Yes.
2: In peace.
0: Amen.
2: In Jesus' name.
0: Amen.
2: Even this rain where they fall, I know say this rain they disturb everybody, even our side.
0: Hey. Please.
2: Na blessing.
0: Please, mommy Clinton. Please, I say, hi, oh God, you know what in the pay, you know what in the pay me,
2: mm-mm.
0: I just paid my landlord,
2: That yesterday when they talk about see they do and this thing, I be one thought say, why landlord can't they live for down, tenant go live for up,
0: no
2: now,
0: man,
2: you do what in the do one,
0: in a wife will get to shop now, and then put.
2: They want to have me go now. They don't. They want to see who they enter. Who
0: oh,
2: they
0: oh. Then put that passage in between. So if your wife no see you, himself go see you.
2: See him. You see him. They don't see him now.
0: No,
2: before
0: it's okay.
2: You see monkey
0: don't see you now. See,
2: God bless you, Jack.
0: You don't know what happened. As no. This rain they fall, it remains. We never enter our compound, but it remains small.
2: Mm-mm.
0: You know, we come out to sand from gutter on the way jam.
2: My rain go carry and enter gutter back.
0: Mommy Clinton.
2: You go carry and enter gutter back.
0: My landlord they shift from me. Know why?
2: Mm-mm.
0: Waiting day my mind, the day mind. Now last week I pay money. So as I take the grit, to the landlord. Anytime I greet, I go do like say the answer call. And Anambra man, na check na na. Hello. See all those that call where my landlord the answer. No be better call, oh.
2: No be better call.
0: He don't spend money where I pay for house, oh. Because. I want to walk out when you actually make a mad happy.
2: Ah!
0: I said three times, why greet the man? The man did not check it. Hello?
2: Bravo. It's if okay. You won't pay your money back, you go wait, make another person enter there. You go pack, come out.
0: In a sudden, they pay.
2: Another person pack, enter. In a sudden, they draw.
0: May come up, 50,000 or 100,000 for waiting I pay now. Because a new place, so me I don't know say now so the place see, be.
2: Where you go see the money?
0: Hi.
2: For this time when Nigeria carry face go teeth or jackasireze.
0: And this time agent broke where well oh.
2: Where Bramble, where?
0: The agent broke oh. No say this water no degree. You get some places. Before now, she there be one go take. That time, rain never did there.
2: You know, say they won't find house.
0: It's okay, it's okay, it's okay, it's okay. Well, come out to there, Jare. Amen. Maybe my landlord go to hear waiting at the talk. When I reach house now, you go say, you didn't listen what's up there, well. You go say, be unwoke. I'm walking. The man, eh? If he shout for me, myself. If he shout for me, myself go shout for him. I go cause trouble, making balance me my money. That place be like where water go enter. Waiting. Hey, I go hold my money. Go they shout for me. I go they fear you, fear the money. Oga, waiting they make that noise. Hello.
3: Hello.
0: Hello there. How you doing?
3: Solid AC, bro. I'm good. Good morning, sir.
0: Morning, good to you, my darling. Where are you? How are you doing, baby?
3: I greet everybody home and abroad. This week will go better for us. So in Jesus' name.
0: Amen. No.
3: Mama Mimi from Ikorodu.
0: It's a lie. Mommy Mimi.
3: Sir?
0: Mimi, mwa. How you day?
3: You never give me card.
0: Then don't write your name. They tell you, they say, then go give. Name, as they don't write your name, so.
3: They never write my name. I'm not gonna lie.
0: Because you talk true, eh? Make we write your name. And they like person where they talk true. Mommy, Mimi. Hello. Hey. Mommy, Mimi, oh, this one. I go put close, oh, because I no get your number, and I don't know how to get the number. Mimi, from Ikorodu. If they no see your number, that one, waiting just touch me now, this true way they talk now. I know the lie person, we go the lie, go still the die on top the lie. Me, we don't reach 100 years. Now, me go, they look face. All right, oh. People, them, we be say their name, don't they on top the card given. Mama Nuku, we be our mama, Ijoma White Sand. Mommy Blessing, Onyabo. Madam Eno. Mamema, Mamangozi, Michael from Erawo, the wife who Francis from Badagre, that our brother, we get eye problem. Helene, Ogun State Mercy, Pastor Maba, Pastor Obina, Pastor Uwem, Pastor Idris, and that my wife will go tell we no feel fine. A nice woman, but na age don't they tell on her. Grandmama, this person where na na spirit of God say make I give this person no. If not, I for not give this person. Non so koko, where they drag wife with man of God. I know say other things na Satan. He wants scatter our church. But well, as the spirit of God direct me, now I make I say my give them. I don't know how I go to take drag blessing. All those things why they shout. This, that. Now jealousy they worry me. Oh, blessing, I still love you. It's okay. And then also, Coco, take time. On top of that, we say Fabregas, Triple Chief, Sister Cheesy, Ada Zion, Mommy Vic, all the way from Alaba, Angie from Irakari, Emeka from First Tack, Mommy Kewe, and Mommy Mimi, all the way from Ikorodu. Grandma, we know well, plus believe that our brother, we say, waiting God no fee do for this life, say never see him. Say you no be partial blind. In blind, fully blind. But when house catch fire, God open his eye to take across the Red Sea. I beg. When will they tell on about God on a thing saying a joke, now will they do? If to say I don't get money, now for say because I get money, now they make mad.
1: Okay, wait. I say no touch that time.
4: Make you no touch.
1: 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When they come back.
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All right, our own brother will be Basil. I love that. Nothing past Baba Godé, Ifanyi Chineke. And as the matter take me, now like this, I go take match break. One more time, I appreciate you all. They sweet me today with una. I know some of una go they wonder, say solid, they quick at times. You know they rest. My dear, they sweet me when I day with una. Now na be my ginger, now na be my swagger. Now na be my everything. Una day with me, both for here, una day for me, dear, una day for me everywhere. People will fear enter rain because of me. So waiting una what again, we be say, Abba, una go kill una self for me. You people are the reason I am happy. I say make Papa God, way the heaven make it bless una. Thank you so much. I appreciate all of una. In fact, in as far as say una the day there for me, I go always the day here for all of una. Thank you so much. Thank you. This week, Baba God where they heaven go weak every hand where they fight you. This week, Baba God go weak every leg where they waka for you. You see, this week, anything where no give favor you, God go weak them. And I saw the matter take me. God go weak them for you. And may they remain permanently weak until you wake up in the name of Jesus Christ. May you wake. May you stand. May your mouth strong go. May your leg go strong. May people know that God is really, really with you. Are you with me? That not the reason. In fact, we are not going to pick this call because we don't have enough time. God, where the heaven go bless you now. Forget. Some countries where you they go through. No be today. Wahala start of the day. That not the reason. Gladys, we be our own personal person. This song, she call him, say, no be today. Wahala day, oh. So some countries, then where you see, now wisdom, and again, if you say prayer, no they walk. I'm not sure, see, people where they pray, for they suffer themselves. If to say, no they walk. That prayer, now the spiritual training, beg God, Papa, I know. My own day, my body, plenty bad thing day with me, I did too. With me, I even think I did do good, but that rage me, or Lord, Lady Marie. God forgive me, help me. Because at times I feel they look the bad things where people they do. I feel no sin at my own bad thing when I they do, they attract them. So God, I beg, forgive me. Oh Lord, and say me seamless. Oh Lord, me ma joju ti me kin seamless ni jodap. Baba, no let me shame you. God go look you. The angels way they inside. Then go say, Baba, you know now, just forgive her. God go forgive you. Because like I go tell you, when we they toss others, they offend us. Nobody say we know they offend others. At times now our own character, even they attract people to we then they, you know. But when you they pray, they beg God, help me small.
Na small small bone they take the grow inside flesh. All of us we be big boy, big girl today. When them born us, they no go fit take one hand. They say they know they take one hand, they carry a deep child. Because that time, if you take one hand, you go here, pum, the bone go brisket bone now. But now, we don't grow, so that we even they carry iron. You know? So small, small, we they beg God, God will direct us and show us mercy. So anything we be say, you put for God hand, leave them like that. God will take care of them. And now so the matter take me. Now like this, solid go take much break. So that our sister will be Gladys. Those of now we be say now they go Abuja now go nowhere be Blakes. Ah, that ye, this our sister. Now see they make sure say we dey okay. Me, Fred Bright, youngest Alaji, we plenty that time for Abuja. We be say she dey help. And this advice where she bring today, na advice. Say no be today wahala day, don't take, but try to have wisdom. May God bless all of you now, because now like this, we may go take much break. And on top of that, I say, God way they heaven go help make I show tomorrow. Because the way they take the look at our new house, be like where rain go enter. Because this one, they greet landlord. Landlord, the answer call. The time I just greet her, that I go say hello. And this if they see my eye, see say my eye, they to collect that money. Whether you know one release, I never reach how many days where we enter that house. Oh. If water enter, landlord, you go give me that money. Oh. Ha, now wow. Una, bye bye.

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1: 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On top this one, you go hear different music. You go the ones we never hear before, plus including the ones we don't hear before, you go hear ram. And now time for you to dance, move your body, and thank Baba God there on top every way we say it they do for your life. And sharp make we go right in on top the top 10 gospel Gbedu playlist. On top number one for the top 10, on top number 10 actually, where are they run to? On top number 10 for the top 10 gospel Gbedu playlist. Now this better one by BC Manuel and he call him Alanuni.
2: What's that
3: way? Number 10.
1: Alanuni.

later, we start on a very, very soft and smooth level. And then from there, we're going to enter the ding, ding, ding, ding, ding kind of level. On top, number 10, that one by

0: Emmanuel, BC Manuel, BC Manuel. Allah Anuni. Yes, that's a God, na God of mercy. All right, that one, they come to you on top number 10 and on top number 9 for the top 10 gospel gbedu playlist. Now, this correct one by Great Man Takit, and he call him all the praise.
1: This now, number 9.

0: All right, on top number 9, Gaze Man. We dey come.
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1: The nation's most brilliant young mind gear up for the National Secondary School Debate Tournament. 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Who will be the Champion of Champions of the I Beg to Differ Season 9? 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I Beg to Differ, the Tournament of Champions.
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0: All right, you give me plenty reasons and now why I no fit stop to the sing your praise. And even self now why now you now go gas to enjoy unending praise on top number 8 for the top 10 gospel gbedu playlist. This better word they come to you by Moses, please. 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

0: Pure Bliss Gold, now in three delicious flavors for your delightful indulgence.
1: Priya, you're on the cake for Vikram's birthday, na?
2: All right, I hope so you enjoyed that better one by great by Moses Bliss. And that correct one now on Ending Praise. Oh, yes, on Ending Praise, still day on, still feeling small before we go on top number 7.

0: Theobliss Gold, now in three delicious flavors for your delightful
1: Joy That Better One by Moses Bliss. And That Better One, nah, Unending Joy by Moses Bliss. Yes, and Sharp Sharp with the enter on top. Number seven on top. The top 10 gospel Gbedu playlist. And now this correct one by Gaze Baba. Want to grow. Number seven.

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0: to don't reach on top this better nice one we just show. And this one now the one where they talk in my ear right about now, and they talk about no any other but this correct one by Lawrence Oyo, and they call him I Have Escaped. And that one they come to you on top number 6 for the top 10 gospel gbedu playlist. Feel him, enjoy ya.
1: This now number 6.

0: my father says, I don't know about you, but you see me, I don't escape one hand. Yes, sharp sharp with a move on a fast fast lane for the top 10 gospel gbedu playlist. And na on top number 5 for the top 10 gospel gbedu playlist. Now this better correct one by Judy K. And it they ask you, have you seen, make me self ask you that question, have you seen the Lord fail on top any matter way concern your life? Come forward and dance to this better one by Judy K.
1: This is now number 5.

0: Alright, you hear that better one by Judy K, as she called that one. Have you seen? You were there. She, you don't see. Come forward and respond to me. On top, number four for the top 10 gospel gbedu playlist. Now this better one by Tidos. Yes, and the call
1: number four.
0: Enjoy, amo.

up number 4, Nine Be That One by Tidos. And number 3, Sharp Sharp, I tell you, today we're on a very fast lane. Number 3 for the top 10 Gospel Gbedu playlist. Now, this better one by Timmy Toba. And Timmy Toba called this one Baba Ye. Enjoy.

You hope say you enjoyed that one by Timi Toba Babaye. Now you call that one. And yes, we entered the number two and number one. But before then, we go guys wrong, go market. And when we go market, come back, I go search you number two and number one. Because these songs, now songs will be say, I don't want rush to play them at all. So this is now number two and number one. I want you to dance on top of them. I want you to enjoy them as I play these particular songs on top number one and number two. Yes, on top 10 gospel Gbedu playlist. We still there with you, the angels. Okay, hope so. You know they prepare on top rep your church too. No go anywhere. Make we go markets, come back. Go enter markets, come back. And then I go search you number two and number one.

0: 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The problem is that the pito go come go by you
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7: 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That's na 080-6325-8235. Go patronize them today. Unto say their head, they waiting, they there on top Pamoye level. Now, Udi Foods bring this better announcement, can give you.

All right, as I tell you, number two on the top 10 gospel medal playlist. Now this better one by Mercy Chinwo, and she call him Okaka. On top of the top 10 gospel medal playlist, number two, enjoy. Philam, enjoy.

I hope you enjoyed that better one. And sharp on top number one before we go on top Tori for the week. Yes, number one, our show right about now. Number one, get your dancing shoes, because as they tell you on top this number one, you go dance. Anna David Jones with Eze Yo Yo. Eze Yo Yo on top. Number one for the top 10 girls.

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1: All right, I hope so you enjoy all every we'll be saying. We saw you on top top 10 gospel gadu playlist. Yes, you now you feed drop your own favorite on top WhatsApp, and when we come back you go enjoy them. I feel still play them for you after we come back from Tori for the week. Just mention your own, the one will be your favorite on top the top 10 gospel gadu playlist. Hope so you enjoy every right. And now so it be on top the top 10 gospel where do playlist. We go come back soon, and when we come back, we will continue with Rep Your Church. Rep Your Church, yes, on top Sunday Waka with the Angels. No go anywhere.
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4: This week, we've been telling us, say, Lagos State Government talk say to protect drainage system. Now, the key to reduce the flooding, the plenty water, where they for Lagos to Calabar Coastal Highway. Permanent Secretary for Drainage Services, where he name now, Muhammad Adegbite, he been once say, if them continue to the Sandfield Kuramo beat, if it make flooding worse for Victoria Island, though, he been beg say, make everybody work together well on top of the Coastal Highway project. On top another Tory, for Federal Ministry of Environment, he be done now say, joint investigation to find out what really caused the flooding go happen. Environmental and Social Impact Assessment expert Dr. Eugene Ituatok say, the Lagos to Calabar Coastal Highway meet all the environmental assessment requirements before work go start. On top another matter, Lagos State Government be talk say, some bloggers and social media influencers say them they post fake flooding pictures say, when no be from Lagos, and them they advise say, make them verify any information before they share them. Federal government will inspect the Lagos Calabar Coastal Highway to check the flooding situation, and then we find better engineering solution to run. But Umay insists to say the inspection no means say the road now caused the flood. Still on top another matter, Association of Waste Manager of Nigeria talks a packing of dirty alone fit solve Lagos sanitation problem. Them talk say better way to throw our dirty day important, especially how this rainy season they make the work they hard for them. Unto say the heavy rain where they Lagos say people for Lagos don't they buy nylon as raincoat instead of umbrella. Them been talk say the raincoat they cheaper and they cover body pass umbrella. On top another matter, federal government been they deny say them spend over ₦8 trillion outside the 2025 budget too. Them talk say all government spending

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0: So officially, from 48 countries, we don't get the final four for the FIFA World Cup. The final four for the FIFA World Cup, but not officially they settled. And two of the games yesterday being go extra time. Extra time. What a game. Especially the first game. Second game, what a messy situation. My name, by the way, now, no, Kala Onyebuchi. Now, but as if you call me the Laba Master, or you call me the only authentic verified that UEFA AB license code, the only country ID card for the Federal Republic of Nigeria, or you call me the BFL, the big fish, Laba. Enter the World Cup proper yesterday. Well, we'll see two games happen. The first one happened, by the way, Sunday evening, 8 p.m., where England, by the way, play against Norway. That match officially ended. Norway won, England 2. Norway first score, a shared up first score before Jude Bellingham scored two goals. First one, many equalized for the end of the first half before he scored for extra time to give England that 2-1 win right there against Norway. The second one happened by 2 o'clock in the morning, this morning, with Argentina. Gas come back also to win their match 3-1. The first score, by the way, 1-0, Alexis McAllister. Before Switzerland equalized. But one half for the match, one player been get red card. But Argentina hold on to score two late goals from Julian Alvarez and Lautaro Martinez to send them to the semi-finals of the World Cup, back-to-back semi-finals. Last World Cup, don't forget, they win the title, the winner for the finals, where they beat France right there. And now they get chance to do them again. But first of all, they're going to cross England right there for that match. When I come back from this market, we'll talk about that match proper. Because what happened? Now, red card be that for Embolo or no be red card. What if Messi been tell the referee? We will continue from here. We'll stop yesterday. And you go tell me what you think about that match yesterday, especially the Argentina versus Switzerland match. FIFA don't start again. The referee don't start again. Messi don't start again. What is happening? Kilo de. Kilo de. Kilo pa. Kilo fe. Kilo ni. Kilo de. Messi, they tell referee, say, chai, don't. They threaten referee, say, who you be? Don't look down on me anyhow. Because he has shots, no, me say, go disrespect me. No, what's in talk, child, but indirect, now what's in talk, because they look at the referee eyeball to eyeball. Do you know who I am? Do you know where I'm from? Do you know what I've done? Who are you? I message the referee, who are you? Left the referee, I'll be choosing. Who are you? I'm a choosing. Who are you? And they come back and don't go anywhere. 95.1 was Ruby FM. Yo, Chukmao Station.
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3: Amanati West Coast go, we dey celebrate you. It's a football republic. If you never score.

0: Face. Originality by Face. That is sweet morning. I mean, I don't know what team wake me up today. I know. I did hate for my dreams yesterday. I did dream no. As I can't dream that dream, no can't even go where. I can't watch the Argentina match. Argentina match can't even vex me. But if I enter anything about today, more talk about Argentina match, especially that red card we Mbolo get. Tell me. Make I influence anything you want to talk for your mind. You watch him. If you watch the match yesterday, please call me and talk to me. If you watch the match yesterday, 2 a.m. in the morning, it is very, very early. But if you watch him yesterday, Argentina, Switzerland, especially that red card we Mbolo being get. If you watch the match, call me and tell me what you think about them. I'm not going to talk my own. I'll talk my own later. I'm not going to talk my own now. Maybe say you can't follow me. Talk my own now. Follow me. That's what I would like for you to follow. So right now, call me and tell me what you think about that red card which Switzerland get yesterday. Is they right or is they wrong? Or you get any of that way you want to share right there for that red card, especially that red card which Switzerland get. Call me, send me WhatsApp. We'll talk about that matter for the first 1 hour before the next hour we enter something else. Because yesterday, this is our topic yesterday. And one person, girl mind, they call me, they tell me, say, in 2026, but you see what he discuss. You go open your old education now to start discussion now. Since you be discussion police. Phone line 0201-277-0951. 0201-277-0951. We get 0201. But I say one of these phone lines, they get issue. One, they get issue. So I think that the other one, they work, but and when we will get calls, we will confirm. Because yesterday, this other one will ring out. I think that now this other one, they work. 0201-465-7180. 0201-465-7180. Also, Ode, a life on WhatsApp. 0908-7430-755. 0908-7430-755. Please, you can also send voice note on WhatsApp. I go make them. But I say voice note, they want the sweet pass message. But keep your voice note respectful. 1 minute minimum, 1 minute, 30 seconds maximum. Call me and tell me, especially, even if you don't watch the match, you don't see the videos of that red card, say Mbolo, because the second you look at when you get, what do you think about them? Me, I get my own opinion, but I go talk them later on. I go to the phone line right now. Let's go. Please be honest, be blunt with me. Tell me your, what did they call her? Tell me your church mind. Your church mind. What did the phone line? Good afternoon to you.
1: Good afternoon.
0: Welcome, sir.
1: Yeah, you see that
0: what will be your name first?
1: My name is Philip from Bariga.
0: Please go ahead.
1: You see that yellow card, it was first given to that Argentina player. But after the review, you saw, I watched the match live. That Switzerland player, he has dived already. He was going down before the Argentina player leg now touched him. He was already going down. So he was not the one who brought him down. So he deserves a yellow card. Plus the first yellow card he got, that is why he got a red card.
0: So for you, that deserving red card?
1: Yes, very, very deserving. He was already going down before the guy let me through.
0: Okay. All right, thank you, sir. Thank you so much. Who did the phone line? Good afternoon to you.
2: Good afternoon.
0: Omikozi, good afternoon to you.
2: Good afternoon,
0: Coach. Welcome.
2: I watched that match this morning when they replay.
0: You watched match by 2 a.m. in the morning?
2: No, this morning.
0: Oh, you watched the replay. I don't feel.
2: Coach Lava.
0: I didn't hear you.
2: Even when the team first gave that Argentina guy start, I was telling my husband, say this referee know this, because it was the Switzerland that leg that even hit the Argentina player leg. Even there was a free kick that the man blew too against Switzerland while it was Argentina guy that used his weight and block the Switzerland and fall. So and that doesn't mean that this referee is not seeing well that year. So but when he went to take the foul, it's like we are calling him or something like that. He came back and give the Switzerland guy card. You know why the yellow, the red card? Because the guy have already conceived one yellow card now. And that offense was card offense. So I don't think the man did it, the referee did any part there, because that offense deserved card. Because they have already given that card to a wrong person. So when you now see that person was not the right person to conceive that card, you give it to the right person. Happened that the guy have already conceived the first card. So that was why the red card.
0: So all right, thank you so much. Thank you so much. God bless you. Hello to the phone line. Good afternoon to you. Welcome.
3: Hello.
0: Good afternoon, brother. Welcome. Good evening. You won't carry us. They go far. We never reach evening now.
3: No, be so. Concerning that.
0: Brother, what to be your name first? What's your name first? What to be your name first?
3: My name is Nadir. I'm the call from Southland.
0: Yeah, please go ahead.
3: Okay. I beg that concerning that Messi issue. Yeah. Did they hear me, bro?
0: Baba, they hear you.
3: Okay. I play ball well. I play inside Navy barracks for inside Arnes.
0: Well, you know Emmanuel. You know Emmanuel Atta.
3: Yes, I know you very very well.
0: Emmanuel Atta. Emmanuel inside Navy boy in B.
3: Yes, I play inside Navy barracks well. Okay. Well.
0: Go ahead.
3: Yes. Even the Jigono Oja and Kenny, so many of them inside that Navy barracks well. So concerning that Messi issue, you see, he gets some motions where some referees they put on inside the pitch. I'm not a Messi fan, but if you notice some certain things inside the pitch, you're gonna know say some things are going on. But if you're outside the pitch, you're not gonna know. That's why sometimes fans they also bring a controversial inside the football.
0: Some things like what they go on. Some things like what?
3: Okay, so that now it's not just to make I just clear you. You get some things where they go on inside pitch. If you're there outside, you need to know.
0: Some things like what they go on inside the pitch. Some things like what? But I think you need to buy a new phone because everything what they ask you know the hear that way. No wonder if from Emmanuel at that side. All of none of the airway for that side. Don't let it fall like good afternoon to you.
4: Coach Lava.
0: Welcome.
4: Good afternoon, sir.
0: I beg off your radio, please.
4: Is it off?
0: No, your voice is very loud. You get a thick voice.
4: Okay, make a shift. I say, may I agree to you. Happy Sunday, sir.
0: Happy Sunday to you too, my brother.
4: If I'm from Ogun State, I greet everybody home and abroad.
0: Can they hear you?
4: They make me have me greet my amigos, you.
0: All right.
4: Yes. AC, I'm Dorothy from Ekot.
0: Thank you so much. Today, the full line, good afternoon to you.
5: Good afternoon.
0: Welcome. How are you doing, my brother? Welcome.
5: Are you hearing me?
0: I didn't hear you. Light and clear.
5: About the ball of Switzerland yesterday night.
0: Yes.
5: Of course. Morning.
0: This morning.
5: The man who commits that foul, reward to give. Because he has get the first yellow card. And he's in Africa. He will not get that chance to talk the truth. Tell me why Africa cannot move forward even in football. Which is the sweetest thing.
0: What's Africa now for this matter now?
5: Can you imagine that? It paid me a lot when I watched English match without Africa being among them, though we have Africa prayer there. So the referee do the right thing to the Switzerland.
0: You know the thing, I don't call it like true calls now. A black say me, I don't want to be very confused because. The last call, I didn't even understand my question. This one, they mentioned Africa. What is it concern Africa now for this matter now? No African countries play for the semi-finals. England don't be African country. Or as Argentina. Or as Spain. Or as France. Four continents remain: France, Argentina, Spain, and England. So which of them be African country we might want to talk about for the year? Me, I don't know. But right now, when they look at game markets life in the next 30 seconds, when I come back, we'll talk more. And by the way, I get news from the Italian national team, because as a no-go World Cup, they change. They don't change because people, who people are accountable. What will they change right here for Nigeria? We'll talk about that one too. Don't go anywhere. 95.1 was OBI FM, your Chuk Mouth Station.
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9: 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Who will be the Champion of Champions of the I Beg to Differ Season 9? The final lap of the journey begins August 10 at 3 p.m. For sponsorship inquiries, email info@nigeriainfo.fm or ibegtodifer@nigeriainfo.fm. I Beg to Differ, the Tournament of Champions.
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0: Oh, thank you so much to Baba. Spiritual healing. Free your mind from hate. Free your mind from hate. Get one word we ain't talk for that song, or one sentence, or one line we ain't talk say. Forgiveness is so underrated. I learned this thing back in, I think, 2016-17. A person be teaching me, say, well, no, they forgive because, say, you know, they forgive person because, say, of the person. No. You don't forgive somebody because, say, of the person. You they forgive because of yourself at the end of the day. Because whether you like someone, people go do you wrong. Fact. We can put plenty. Intentional or not intentional. So you don't forgive because of, say, you like them. Or say you want me to move on. You they forgive because of yourself. Because forgiveness is supposed to be within. It comes with us as human beings. That's why two about talk say, forgiveness is underrated. No trampling on another man's shoulder to be elevated. You don't need to climb another man's shoulder to grow up. So many lines to that song, Spiritual Healing, Two-Face. Beautiful song. Now back to WhatsApp right now. This one talks say, good afternoon. This one, I would message. Welcome to the studio, Coach Laba. Happy Sunday to you. Coach Laba, the troublemaker, please don't sing along. See today, Joy from Afro Media. As they hear my voice today, I know to get, I never chow, I'm hungry. Ah, the hunger with the woman like this. I feel chop full horse. Yesterday, when I come to the chop where. And I want to shut up and down. I know they shut today. I go to talk calm. Because they hear, I don't go talk. I'm not friend for you. If I friend for you, nobody, you know, come pick me up. So as they know, they tell me, see, I never single, no put out, no find trouble, though. Let the sleeping dog lie. What if you tell your name? Joy from Afromedia. Let the sleeping dog lie. Respect yourself. Don't push me, oh. No, say me, I know they stop if you push me. Good afternoon. I want to publicize. You want to publicize your music through, send your music here. If it's good, then we go help you. Send that come to my office. Good afternoon. For me, Buchi, the right, for me, no be right card at all. From one FIFA ref, no matter na Beckham no de Argentina, Messi get red card against Algeria, they no give him. Look, their group stage teams, them they rob Egypt penalty. I agree with you 100%. Make I take this voice note, then I go back to taking calls for the show right now. Let's go. Wait, I don't play the right one. Calm down, make I take him back. Please, let's go.
1: Good afternoon, the most authentic coach Laba. See that Argentina Switzerland game? You see that incident? I know go take him as referee error, but now the right call according to the rules. But most people don't go understand. They go just say na FIFA na Messi picking this one, FIFA they support. I need to like all those kind of, but I need to like all those kind of. So don't pass today, all those kind
0: who
1: of.
0: Who they say what you like?
1: The better side win yesterday. They could just congratulate them. Yeah. Yes, if they do well, they could give accolades to people where they do well. But yes, Argentina they do well. Because they play well and they deserve the win. So I don't know why, most especially this job like, you talk a job like, what you talk yesterday, all those are the Ronaldo fans, come and envy Messi. No, if I don't want to talk, I keep for Major City.
0: See, what you, I know send you. He said, no one like that kind of talk. We'll go talk her for you. Say, did they do? We'll go talk her and say, Messi. You are Messi. All of you can go and sleep. You are Messi. Good day, the big fish Laba. Please, you guys should help us with your commentary next Sunday. We'll go to, for the finals. Like I explained. I don't know whether you hear the explanation BBC. I explain. Before World Cup come, I explain perfectly well. The reason why we're not going to cover games, we're not fall between our time. Because I got to use my head for this World Cup. Because for Premier League, when Premier season they start, if game they start early, our time now 2 to 8 o'clock. 2 to 8, now we're supposed to stay here. But if big match like Arsenal, Chelsea, they play early game from 12, whether a late game, if not a big club, would they come in early to come cover them? You know, so when we come in earlier, would they take some other people time? Like Uche, one-year channel, would they take our time? Would they take solid time? Because of those big games. You know, they fed to them. But because of the work, we need to take them. So this World Cup, I think I can use my head. Because it would be very, very unfair. Say Premier League for 1 year, would they take time? For World Cup, so we can't take their time again. Nobody will get what's up here, FM. Now, all of us get different work over the work here. Not because of passion, I can't do that people bad. You know, they fair. Then I'll make up my mind. Say, okay, if game no fall between our Football Republic time, and we'll know we'll cover them. we don't cover them. But that finals now must. The finals go fall on weekend. We will cover finals for you, whether we like them or not. And Emmanuel Atta don't do. I know normally I come here to come always here, Emmanuel Atta. But Atta don't do great job for one of our best person right now. Especially for Friday show when they do the 40 bet show. So now I don't do every game right now for the World Cup. I will give him making to the World Cup final too because he don't deserve him. One person work hard, you give them the credit they deserve. So they give Emmanuel Atta the credit. And the Yabamo, a nonsense guy, and a very nonsense guy, with in cane leg, but a secret guy. So now I'm going to do that World Cup final. So I tell you, I'm really enjoying you guys. Thank you. God bless you. Well, the plan better things more for the for Premier League when they come up very soon. But this World Cup, you guys use our head. Make other people also take a walk. Biko, thank you for understanding. God bless all of you now. We can take this phone call for you. What do the phone line? Good afternoon to you. Good afternoon, welcome.
2: How are you doing?
0: Welcome.
2: Happy Sunday, answer me.
0: This is your winch, winch is too early now.
2: Wait. Yes,
0: that don't
2: laugh. You said,
0: but actually,
2: for
0: our second,
2: they
0: don't laugh
2: you.
0: No,
2: go cripple, nobody will come. Everybody will show. Who
0: be cripple? You na cripple na. It's short. You Instagram. You na cripple na.
2: Daya, but let me make sure say shape and
0: wear. Zidekana, you won't talk about football. My wedding.
2: I want to tell you that.
0: Alright.
2: I'm fire throw.
0: Thank you.
2: Let me say they're hungry. Come now, get
0: up with
2: it.
0: Thank you.
2: With the food, please.
0: Some kind time I don't understand what they call the yab this in the acre. I don't understand them because they couldn't unsubble. We can take this phone call. Hello, good afternoon to you. The phone line,
3: yeah, good afternoon.
0: Welcome, sir. You did now. What did you have?
3: Yeah, my God, I enjoy you.
0: Thank you.
3: So, why do you like to call your guy as you can? Yeah.
0: Who my guy?
3: Atta. Now your guy now.
0: Now my guy.
3: Your guy now. Your guy. Black bar man. Your guy now.
0: I don't know why.
3: Why are you going to know? Don't be right. I did try to do your own commentary too. He's a good commentary to the announce too.
0: Let me calm down, sir. Before you introduce yourself, let me correct you. Emmanuel Atta is not my guy. Emmanuel Atta is my boy.
3: Okay.
0: Thank you. He's my boy. Continue.
3: Okay. Well, it's good, sir. But no, we stand, sir. But yeah, I did try to do your commentary. You know, I did try to do you well. But I don't know why people already talk about. They don't see where they do this so well. Don't mind them. They're out of jealousy. You know, so I don't know why they panic for all those countries. Everybody in life, they learn voice come out. I like your voice too.
0: Thank you.
3: But don't be every song, somebody will sing along too. Well, my name is now say what from Sule.
0: Thank you so much.
3: Say what anything can happen.
0: Say what, thank you so much.
3: Your friend also just called Anna. He will only give you problem if you take her. He's a fighter.
0: Alright. Thank you. Now they see the problem for this Wazobia. If I come now, give out. Someone talk about football yesterday match will happen, the Argentina match. So people now they come in and no, they don't talk about football. If I come now, mention woman. See yesterday I mentioned Genevieve. I mentioned Genevieve. When I leave talk, focus on Genevieve. When I like Amebo pass ball. Now Amebo when I like pass ball. If I come now, find better topic. We'll talk about better topic. Nobody go focus on topic. Since they can don't corner, talk about what you don't follow. No follow topic. When I get problem. If we are the organized class, now the class, all of us, see topic now. With now red card or no be red card, talk your opinion. You know, mom, they tell me, say, this and that. We can take more calls. Who did the phone line?
4: Good afternoon.
0: Good afternoon, my welcome.
4: First time caller.
0: Hey, first time caller. Check it for you.
4: Ijoma from first time.
0: Ijoma, you be first time caller. I know you now.
4: So I want to tell you, meaning you listen to their voice. Anybody
0: who Ijoma, which first time caller you be? I know you before. He dey lie. I know you. You don't call me before. You say, Joma, I know you from first tag.
4: From where first time when you know me?
0: I don't know you since. You never come to say be first time caller. You just call him a shake like that. Who are you? Where are you from?
4: No. I'm a third girl, though.
0: Joma, you don't call me before, but you don't know. I mean, I know you well. I feel we won't relocate your house. Yes,
4: I'll locate
0: your house.
4: Maybe I forgot, you know. Sorry.
0: Yes. Well, continue. No verse, continue.
4: No, what are they say? Meaning they listen to people voice, how did they have you talk to you anyhow? Everything I show would they do here. So
0: see.
4: Anybody they talk to you, me just they smile. No, they do like they pain you, because if they do like they pain you, now they get the money talk to you.
0: All right. Thank
4: so
0: you.
4: So now be the team I won't let you know.
0: Thank you so much. This. God bless you too, Joba. God bless you.
4: Okay. Bye bye.
0: The team by about to now be say when are they likely? It don't replace when they will advise me they waste time. If you advise me, but you waste time. Because I don't go hear your advice. I go see the way today in my mind. I go see the way today in my mind. So they come and say, you know, what some days I go reply. Some days I don't go reply. Me, I know well. If you come out now, talk say, but you know well, I did that, I did. If you come out today, talk say, but you well, I did. If you come out today now, talk say, but you get sense, I did. If you come out tomorrow, say, but you know get sense, I still did. If you come out and say, but you know fine, I day. If you come out and say, but you fine, I still day. If you say I do that, I do harm. If you say I don't do harm, I don't do harm. Brother, wala no day. You didn't hear me? Wala no day. None of this stress. So if anybody come yab me for you, no worry. No distress yourself. Wala no day. I go be the biggest hypocrite. If I come ready, you now come they talk, say me nobody yab me. Now lie. Because me, I they come here yab everybody. I they come here, they yab clubs. I they yab players. I they yab coaches. I they even they yab fans. So why me, I go fi yab, but they no fi yab me back. Think I'm now. I can never be a hypocrite in this life. I grow up as if I be a jiggler boy. What would they grow up with a yab? Would they give each other a good morning? Would they sit? I go see my friend in the morning. Mumu, Afana, not be insult. Now, no matter where would they come from. He didn't get so those things don't master us. What if you want to never tell myself? Say you want to tell me, say I be fat boy. I mean fat boy, I know. Say I get big mouth, he big now today. Say I get cane leg, now what for you? So don't stress yourself when anybody they yab me. No worry. No, what they enjoy the show, they go. That normal thing, that natural thing. Yeah. Thank you, my sister. God bless you. Who's the phone? Good afternoon to you. Welcome, my brother. Welcome. Welcome. You get 1 minute. Then win 3-1 after extra time.
5: Thank you.
0: Yes, thank you so much. God bless you. The blessing right now. I know if you take this call, make I take one call. 30 seconds. Make I just rush him. 30 seconds. It's an ugly pickup. Make I take this one. 30 seconds. Hello, you get 30 seconds.
5: Yeah,
0: you get 30 seconds, please. Go ahead, with 30 seconds. Let's go.
5: Why you go to tell your guy to your boy? You who attack my guy?
0: Calm down.
5: Let me train you.
0: Train me? Yeah? You know where?
5: Let me call your.
0: Make ask you one question. One question. You know where employer Manuel at? You know where employer?
5: I know now.
0: Who employer? Now.
5: Nobody was ever this employer.
0: Now me employer, in case you don't know.
5: No, in my debut for you now. I follow was ever from my OPJ.
0: Agree. In all days since. But now me, employer, where they get and where they pay a salary. In case you don't know.
5: Emmanuel,
0: they vest me. When I come back from this market, I go tell you, Emmanuel, attire history. You don't trigger me. Attire history. I come back and don't go anywhere. Okay,
6: make you no touch. Make we sharply enter market with the combat.
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6: Yes, so my country people, listen to me, your surest party for radio. So make I tell you, say the tournament of champions na in be this, and na Nigerian info na in they do this better one. Unto say this one they shall like August 10 and at 3 p.m. for afternoon, it they happen. Unto say you go witness better brilliance. We say they jam each other, you go witness better brilliance. We say things go to fly up and down. That's not better correct English. You go witness history. We say go shell it that same day. Unto say champions from Abuja, Port Harcourt and Lagos, now you go do it and I go bass goes to the ultimate battle of ideas, them logic and better English. Now they go down for there. So if your school no day there, I don't know waiting they solve. Unto say 16 of Nigerian finest secondary schools, now they do this better one. Now 3 debates they go down every blessed day for 4 weeks. Now this one they do waiting, now in the battle they go. So make I ask you one better question, who go wear the crown of champions? Now that day, that's now August 10th, we say now Monday, and the time now 3 p.m. And so make I tell you, say we want sponsor and for better inquiries them, what you guys do know add at all, info at nigeria.fm, now the place where say you go send your mail, or make you send out to I beg to differ at nigerianinfo.fm. I beg to differ, the tournament of champions.
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0: today we are going nowhere. Hey, this Lagos where we there so, this street where we there see so, and the music where we, hey, and the music where we play we do in it our one, style, style, style, we do it, hey, style, style, style. See music. By the way, my digital guy, what is that his name? Precious or whatever his name is. One very short guy. One Buddha, dwarf guy. Can't they tell me? He said, make a, now he said, make a talk about this message. I don't plan to talk about this thing already. Yo. Now he called me. Say, please, oh, talk about Messi and the red card where Switzerland get. Because say your show now, music they can't sing. Now what is that dwarf? Tell me, one Buddha. Say and they come here call single music. Don't call sing that. Say make a talk. I would think digital person we know some bit. One short guy. He and Jideka they say height. They say height and Jideka. They say height. So are they come here call? And then I said, oh my, are they call sing for radio, right? Me? All right. I go sing to this show finish. I don't try to talk about the matter now. As he reached 3 o'clock, I go stop. I go move to something else. Because they insult me. I guarantee 10 more minutes. Call me, tell me. I tasted that red car which is a land being get. I see. Before that one, calm down. Oh. I said, I'll give you Emmanuel Attah history. Emmanuel Attah be the guy we don't spend, we spend Koku as Obia info 12 years as intern. 12 years. I mean, come changing life. I be Emmanuel Attah helper. I changed Emmanuel Attah life. Now we know they see money. I mean, make her they see money. Attah supposed to they go, give me wine, they give me sacrifices. Put all those sacrifice, put boiled egg on top. I said, what do they serve me? In case you don't know. Yes, he don't tell you about 12 years as an intern. That we get 12 years in slave. I thought do 12 years as an intern. Normally, I come here and say, make a hype him. That guy will call you. You're bringing that. I come here. When I see the problem, I'll be calm guy. I come here in a very calm way, very calm voice. They expect myself. When they bring out the devil in me. Now they bring a heart. Now I call the baby. I call the carry Attah secret they put outside. Well, 12 years an intern now in B. Emmanuel Attah nickname for this place now. Agba intern. In case you don't know. AI. Now what they call him. Agba intern. So no, please, though. If anybody call now talk nonsense again, I go tell you no more. I go to split Attah in secret for national radio. The more you call now to doubt me, I go to split in secret. So please respect yourself. More go back to the topic now. The main one for this one now. Tell me how you think that red car wastes the line get. It makes sense or it don't make sense. And they go back to the phone line. 0201-465-7180. 0201-465-7180. 0201-277-0951. Would they live on WhatsApp? 0908-7430-755. Please, oh, if you send voice note or WhatsApp, well, keep your voice note 1 minute minimum, 1 minute 30 seconds maximum. No trigger me, oh. Me know me at the verse quick, oh. At the verse quick. Thank you. Who they here? Who they here?
1: Gucci.
0: Good afternoon to you.
1: Gucci, good afternoon.
0: Welcome.
1: Yeah. No, from up.
0: No, what do you want? What do you want? You have me talk. I get your time.
1: Gucci, who do you this thing with it?
0: Do me, what do you talk?
1: You know, see. Imane Attah no be a boy, and if he, we should not get money. Imane Attah no be a boy. No be employ Imane Attah. No be you.
0: Who employ him?
1: Who be yourself?
0: Who employ him?
1: Who be you?
0: Who employ him? Are they asking that? Who employ him?
1: Now, what's up, management?
0: Who referred Imane Attah to management? Aye, child.
1: Why you not go feel if Emmanuel Attah for one day? If you enter, you carry Emmanuel Attah for mine, they come.
0: If they see the problem, they say, you don't even know the genesis of the matter. You don't know what it caused the matter. Oh. I come here to come at a hype ammo, saying they do good job. You know, yeah, oh, they seem like trouble. At the hype, saying they do good job. Say, you don't improve where. Nine person call now, call trigger me. But then let me the chat for you. Oh. But then let me the chat.
1: They go play music now. Bucci.
0: They go play music.
1: You see, make I say one thing.
0: They go play music.
1: You know, I like you, but this I don't like you.
0: Okay, thank you. I come here very calm. Very
1: you
0: calm.
1: Don't come, you don't come any calm. You don't come any calm.
0: All right.
1: You. All you under your body.
0: All right.
1: You under your body.
0: All right. All right.
1: See, one day I go put them for you.
0: All right. Thank you. Thank you. All right.
1: Take my guy. Thank you.
0: I don't be your guy. You know the guy me. They go. No, the guy me.
1: You
0: that
1: don't
0: be your guy. Bye bye. Bye bye. Good night. Good night. And let's see the problem. Please, oh, make una be witness. Una my witnesses. I come here very calm. I hype him on that. I say they do good job. I call him fourth bed show. Say the show they do well. Say I go make a. Say I go do the World Cup final. I talk him for here. Until one person trigger me now. Trigger me. Now they see the problem. And I go talk to. Okay. Make I go back to be calm. Make I go back. Make I try my best. Who's the phone like? Good afternoon to you.
2: Why am I say every time my waiting up? Don't say you like him. No, don't just talk about him. He say you fly. He's in the was a big action. Please bring him down. What is that?
0: Okay. Thank you.
2: You're not going to talk about him. You talk about him. I'm watching the brother do you. You're not going to do your day. I'll right. See him.
0: All right. Thank you.
2: God bless. You see the man when they go talk. If you now you be talking about them, they're going to talk anyhow. They're going to put you like this way. What they're going to collect today. Better bring him down.
0: All right. Thank you.
2: Bye.
0: Bye to you too. Bye to you too. Now, I'll see what I have. What's the phone line? Ah, what's the apple? You don't get credit. What's the phone line? Good afternoon to you. Chai, I don't suffer. Emmanuel Ata.
3: Hello.
0: Who they here?
3: Hello. Welcome. I didn't know you are fixing me. I just said the number again. I wanted to spend.
0: Ah, welcome.
3: Yeah, Buchi. You say you never chose. I'm a first time caller anyway. These are Daisy.
0: No, be mommy here, Brian Bidis. I'm a right brown with this. Who the talk to Daisy? You know if you hide your voice really well. You hide your voice. Who you be? Say, I don't really a Daisy. Not Danny. Daisy.
3: But you say you never chop.
0: I never talk.
3: They
0: don't trigger me. They don't see me at all. They don't trigger me. They don't make me at all face. They don't trigger me.
3: Eh?
0: Your network.
3: I won't call to touch up because today is the first time I've seen you. I think you don't understand that word. Do I talk that time?
0: Mm-hmm. Okay.
3: So now they don't trigger you. They don't. They bounce. Calm down.
0: All right.
3: Calm down and be focused. Okay. All right.
0: Thank you. Thank you.
3: No matter.
0: Thank
3: Take
0: you.
3: Care of yourself.
0: Thank you, short woman. Thank you. Under the phone line, good afternoon to you. Hello, good afternoon. Under the phone line. I don't pick up.
4: Hello. Bushi.
0: Welcome. Good afternoon to you.
4: Yeah. My name is Bernard.
0: I mean, if you put volume for your voice, then I put volume for your voice, Biko.
4: My name is Bernard. My name is Bernard.
0: Oh, yeah, Bernard, talk to me. I hear you.
4: I beg, Bushi, you are doing well. I beg. Sports, anybody will say if a big sport issue come out, anybody will say you know they contribute to the sport issue, you cut it off.
0: No, I will not do that. I'm sorry.
4: Then you are using this to.
0: I will not do that.
4: Look at where your program now is. Now your program now just zigzag now.
0: Yeah, leave her like that. Thank you. Leave her like that. Thank you. Yeah, thank you. God bless you. Yeah, I appreciate. I will not do that. I'm sorry. I'm very sorry. I will not do that. Thank you. Make it day zigzag, make it day zigzag. I don't care. Thank you. Everybody go talk what they want to talk. Now be our Wazobia anthem for here. We will carry everybody along. When that person call you, come greet me. Thank you. I go greet you back. When that person call you, come say granola. I go tell you, I go buy your granola. When that person call you, tell me, say this. I go, no. That's so. Wazobia, at least it was Wazobia if I come Wazobia. I was a fan if I come. At the house, they didn't people like yo, mash it them. Lolo them. Wasobiana, everybody together now what they do for year. Now be our anthem for year. We they do sport too, but we go bring others who know sabi sport inside. When we start Football Republic, our mission are to make those who know like sport. You go still like sport, also like you go add entertainment to the sport. Now be the coco. So if you don't like him, well, I know they. You know sport, not be everybody go like him. But we go carry everybody along. I don't go person who go call me out, tell the person do like this, talk like this. No. I will not do it. I'm sorry. I'm very, very sorry. In fact, I'm not sorry. Thank you. God bless you. We can take this call right now. Other the phone line, good afternoon to you.
5: Big Fish Laba.
0: Abuna, welcome.
5: How are you doing, Laba?
0: I did fine. I did very fine.
5: This is Richard from AIT Road, Laba.
0: Now you now. I don't say now you now. Can never.
5: Yes. Can never. Yes. Anything, Laba. Laba, I see for what we are discussing about Brele and Bello's record.
0: Embolo.
5: Exactly. About his red card. Exactly. So, Laba, I watched that game last night. You know, VAR is spoiling football somehow. I know some people will not believe what I'm saying this afternoon. I told somebody that if you watch a VAR in football, I can only give VAR 40 over 100.
0: You won't try.
5: You know, that, can you hear me, Laba?
0: You try, say, give the 40 over, you try.
5: See, if you watch that game last night, see, that game is not, that, the diving is not even something that you're supposed to go and check anything. Do you understand what I'm saying? See, immediately they gave him that second yellow card, that turned it a red card. I just say that this man has scattered this game. You understand? It's not something that would have even led to that red card at all. Do you understand? To me, as I am, I don't have anything against Argentina. In fact, I'm a Messi fan. You understand? That red card is not something that's supposed to stand that last night. But I'm sure a lot of people will be saying that it's a red card, this. I know that the yellow card was given to Argentine guy first. Do you understand? So VAR, it's not everything in football that VAR will just take like that. Do you understand, Laba? So that's it. That's my own opinion. This is Uche from AIT Road, Alaba. But without that also, Laba, Argentina would have defeated Switzerland also.
0: Yeah.
5: But for the red card, that one is not red card. Uche from AIT Road, Alaba.
0: Thank you so much, Uche. God bless you. I make a take some messages here before we go. Like I talk, if you want call, like Uche now call, focus, talk in your own seriousness. Well, no day. Call, talk your own seriousness. Others feel call, talk when they want talk. But they go fifty focus more on the sport. Now freedom. Thank you so much. Make a take this voice note to WhatsApp.
6: Oga Buchi, good afternoon. My name is Nakukete from Ikate. Oga Buchi, everything where you talk, not true, you the head. Oga Buchi, I want you help me too. I want to send my demo to you now. May you feel out. When you feel out, finish. Talk to me, please. I get many. Thank you.
0: This Kokaiti, from your voice, you know black person is having music. You know that black like people having music. Although your music no go sweet, no worry. Focus on business. sorry. We can take this one. Let's go.
7: Good afternoon, Coach Laba. This is your manest man from Ojo.
0: I don't know you.
7: Jerry from Ojo.
0: I don't know you.
7: Before I come for you and the man and other matter, let me first talk about the new topic where you carry on. That Switzerland red card or yellow card, rather. It's not foul, not good call. But that is not supposed to be a second yellow card. It's supposed to be foul and final warning from the ref. In a high profile match like that, a World Cup quarter final, you cannot just give out card like that because you know yourself every time. So let me say, now good call, two. But now good call and final warning. That's what it's supposed to be. I play ball well. For East, I cannot tell you if I play ball well. I win the league. I win the Wigan league. I win the league. So I play ball well. I know how this thing go. So if now, a good call. But no, you look at good call and final one from the refs to the player. Thank you and have a nice day. My next voice will be about you and the man. And the man working the world.
0: I'm not going to play, I'm not worried. That voice, I'm not going to play. Good afternoon, my dearest brother Big Fish. Happy Sunday to you. Please play my music for us. The best person to handle that. Which music is it? You be a musician? Are you a musician? Nobody can be better than Buchi, followed by... No. Everybody can be better. Relax. No, because all of us in our family and nobody, calm down. Just back. Let's go. Let me take this voice note.
8: Yeah. The Big Fish. Yeah, I bad know you. But please pay a man at our money. You owe money at 100,000. Before that 100,000, he owe him 2.5. He never paid. They say he be big man. So try to pay a man at that. Yeah, my name Matthew.
0: If I get money, which money I get? My leg bend. Kobo you no go see. Kobo. Don't stress me. Oh. Good afternoon, Buchi Sixtus from Ayanwale Street, Ijale Ojokoro. All right. Good afternoon, Galaba. I beg the guy. Tallest we ask now one sign. The report, I don't even understand. He did left and right. They say ask now go.

0: disabled or not. The guy don't talk himself. Now, that Argentina now they look good. They are with the France, two of them now. But Argentina, go carry them.
1: Okay.
0: I will give them Argentina.
1: Okay. Yes. Thank you very much.
0: God bless you, people.
1: God bless
0: thank you.
1: You too. Thank you very much. Azobia FM, who is it for Loto?
2: Good afternoon.
1: Good evening.
2: Yeah, thank you. Good evening.
1: Yes, welcome.
2: This is Sunday calling from Munshi.
1: Okay, welcome, Sunday. On a Sunday. Mm. Welcome.
2: Yeah, I don't know what they greet you.
3: Oh, I salute you, sir.
2: Now, well done.
3: Oh, Yusuf, well done. No?
2: Well, I was going to talk about the women tournament that had to come up.
3: Okay. Mm.
2: I just pray, just like what other people have said, just pray that the NFL will do the needful. Because this has always been a problem. Even when the men are playing, they have one wanted and the other, there is nothing they allow us, they're not giving this one, they're not giving them. So it doesn't sound well in our ears. So I just pray at this time that the women are going, that they will do the needful so that they will use all their whole heart to play that ball and even defend the cup. So that, then concerning the World Cup, me, I'm giving it to England, you. I'm giving the final to England. That's what my spirit is. I just wish that they win it because
3: you they give the final. Not be saying that them merit and you they give them.
2: Me, I they give them the final. So they may not merit in the eyes of men, but in my own heart, in my own eyes, I think they're getting the cup. Which may do surprise to everybody's eyes. So that is me.
3: All right.
2: Thank you so much.
1: Thank you.
3: All right. So we still there here, and of course, the Football Republic. Hello, who did ya? After this call, let's go pick some message. Go take some messages. Eh?
4: Down to Vita. Akarugo.
1: Mm-hmm.
4: Nice job, my people.
1: Thank you.
4: This is Luche from AIT Road. I love it. For
3: welcome,
4: the Super Park concert. Can you hear me?
3: Loud and clear. Go ahead.
4: For the Super Park concert. Ashley Plumter is not there.
3: Yes.
4: She's not there.
3: She not there.
1: She's there injured now. She's not completely fit yet. That's
3: she's
1: why.
3: She's not 100%. She know the division.
1: She's still there, No be like say then come out for
4: due to injury.
1: Yes, she's not fit yet.
3: If she get wounded, although there are some stories where they circulate,
1: it's not be matter of then come out. No, it's nothing like that.
3: Nothing like injury problems.
1: So she's not fit for the tournament.
4: All right. Because I just wanted to be sure.
1: Nothing.
4: And shout out to my villager sister Glory Obonna. I saw her name there.
3: I'm so happy for her.
4: I'm so happy. Super Falcons. That I think that one is their best right now. That's WAFCON is their best right. Let them go there and conquer once more.
3: All
4: right. This is Uche from AIT Road, Alabado. Nice job, my people.
3: Thank you so much.
1: Thank you.
3: All right, Ezine go take some messages. Shapali Ezi.
1: Yes, we get messages. We don't drop here for us. Happy Sunday to you, Sexy Joe and Ezine. Spanish is going to carry the World Cup. That's Spain. Ima from Ibasa Island, Lagos. Thank you very much, Emmanuel. Good evening, my two lioness in the world of sports. On our voice, they switch me to the listening on radio, and on they talk sport as they take, they give me joy for body. Well done. Thank you. And you can't say France go beat Spain 1-0, enter final. Argentina again with England go tough. Maybe it go end on penalties. Argentina to go through to face France in the final. And Argentina to beat France after 90 minutes on penalty shootout. The 2026 for the Octopus AJ. Ike from AJ City.
3: Don't be smart.
1: Octopus, thank you, my brother.
3: You know, these days, you get one pussy where they also check.
1: No problem. This you arrange, man. Octopus. I know. Good evening, Sexy Jan, Ezine, Victoria, my Okoko boy. England will defeat Argentina in the semi final. Chief Kusi, Nwana USA from Satellite Town. Remain blessed. Thank you very much for your message. Mommy Sandra, she don't send us messages. Say good afternoon, Jovita. One day, Manachalugo, Madrid, England, all the way. I'm very proud of my boys. Which your boys? Are you not seeing what is that midfielder? Ebrechukwu just played.

0: 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These kids are real, totally unrehearsed. 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
10: 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So make I tell you, say the tournament of champions na in be this, and na Nigerian info na in they do this better one. On to say this one, they shall let August 10 and at 3 p.m. for afternoon, it they happen. On to say you go witness better brilliance, web say they jam each other, you go witness better brilliance, web say things go to fly up and down. That's na better correct English. You go witness history, web say go shall let that same day. On to say champions from Abuja, Port Harcourt and Lagos, now you go do it, now you go bass goes to the ultimate battle of ideas, them logic and better English, now they go down for there. So if your school no day there, I don't know, waiting they solve. Also say 16 of Nigerian finest secondary schools, now they do this better one, now 3 debates they go down every blessed day for 4 weeks, now this one they do it, now the battle they go. So make I ask you one better question, who go wear the crown of champions? Now that day, that's now August the 10th, we'll say now Monday, and the time now 3 p.m. And so make I tell you, say we want sponsor and for better inquiries them. What you guys do know at all. Info at nigeria.fm now the place where you go send your mail, or make you send out to I beg to differ at nigerianinfo.fm. I beg to differ, the tournament of champions.
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0: All right, my people, and I welcome back. And of course, still Football Republic right here. No worry, very soon the next voice when I go here go be that of Emmanuel Atadi Adago. And of course, the number 13 for a world, the most expensive. I might not talk most expensive. Oh, what looks, don't she?
1: Yeah, was that change? Very good.
0: Very soon, the only thing we'll remember now for a matter they talk, I got a man. Now, you remember for him, man. You go fear now.
1: Oh, God.
0: All right, Tessinette, take some messages. We go back to the phone line.
1: Yes, we get messages here. Sexy, happy birthday to your mom. A blessing from Ikeja.
0: So
1: thank you very much. Hello, Sexy John, isn't it? This is for the NFF and Super Eagles players. If a man

0: decides to carry his mother-in-law on his back across the river, he must have the courage to touch her behind.
1: Mr. Anonymous,
0: I don't understand. Anyway, let us move on. Good evening, ladies. Please, when will the WAF con start? To Vivian, yes, it will start July 26th, World Cup will start 26th,
1: but then make we also tell you say for the World Cup on Tuesday 14th this first semi-final will happen between France and Spain, and on Wednesday will be 15th the second semi-final between England and Argentina go happen, and on the 18th na third place, while on the 19th na the final day and the finals of the 2026 FIFA World Cup. Now they will be said and go crown the winner of the 2026 World Cup,
0: and the games now by 8 p.m. Good evening, my beautiful ladies. Born on weekend, your generation is sweet and super. I wish the France super winning all the way. This time is France is going home. Okay, this time is France that is going home with them. They are winning the cup because it's their birthright, and they will take it from there. This one now from Madame Strongbone. Thank you very much, Madame Strongbone, for your message. I think the World Cup that is difficult to win because you play teams in various continents with a whole lot of style of play. You know nothing about it. Okay, IK from AJ City, no wala. Thank you. Jovita, come chop fufu and open salad.
1: Send address.
0: Okay, so I said Ronaldo is the best. FIFA president is helping Messi. Oh my God. Okay, which
1: is Momo also no downplay with Messi.
0: At all. No, you know the problem where people they talk about the Messi own. They say first off, the former FIFA president Info first started that problem from that interview where in June. Because I heard of where they asked him about Ronaldo and Messi showing outright favoritism
1: but
0: for
1: isn't
0: one
1: it?
0: Of
1: make
0: them
1: I ask you something. Did you thing. See how when Argentina played, I think against Morocco, did you see how FIFA president
0: follow
1: Argentina people celebrate?
0: Nah, I didn't Cape Verde.
1: No, the Cape Verde. Morocco.
0: France, Morocco.
1: Can I France, Morocco?
0: Now France and Morocco. Now when they score, he didn't do anything, just look like that.
1: No, be France and Morocco, no, Argentina and which
0: now,
1: Argentina?
0: Be Egypt.
1: Yes,
0: Argentina. Egypt.
1: That camera focus on Infantino where they celebrate. Oh boy!
0: No, but now for that Cape Verde, no be Egypt game.
1: As in the liver, no worry. I will show you the clips. Calm down. I will show you the clips.
0: The one I remember. Na Cape Verde own.
1: Cape Verde own different. This particular one. Against because, Argentina.
0: So now there where I feel like say they follow.
1: Maybe no one celebrate, but the way that they hug him, you don't get choice now. You know, you got to spy. So
0: that's get on 9 days. Now the one where they very glad that day where we see. But then anyway, now I feel like say FIFA they use them too. They spoil the career of Messi because somehow you have to be neutral. Especially like talking for that World Cup where it happened on that 2022, where then FIFA used their own media channel can't talk say Messi na goat. Forgetting say we had other players, even the Pele had won. You don't get any rights. That one na fans go decide.
1: Exactly.
0: It is not the right of FIFA
1: they
0: to tell
1: be,
0: us who would do
1: they
0: that.
1: Should be but then, objective, not subjective.
0: They didn't objective anyway. which is sender's message. You can say if truly that winning the Euro is more difficult than winning the World Cup, why is that see Ronaldo 1 euro and finding it difficult to win the World Cup? Please, I need answer, my people. Okay, if he did not win the World Cup, he's still a GOAT. Okay, Uche from AIT Road Alabado. Make us take the messages before we respond. Good evening, Football Republic. Happy birthday to your mom, Sexy Joe,
1: thank
0: and to your
1: you.
0: Siblings. Amazingly, thank you very much, King of Football.
1: Thank you.
0: Napele, GOAT, Ororo, Innocent, River from Lusanda. Thank you very much, Innocent, for your message. But this one, you say good morning, no? My brother, okay, this message is not for us.
1: It's not for
0: the one I even see right
1: it's
0: now,
1: not
0: even for us.
1: Not for
0: it's,
1: me.
0: It's the number you are calling is not available. But then we could take one of calls because our number they are available for everybody to join us. What's OBI FM? Who they follow talk?
2: Yeah, I'm Sissy Baby and Acharugo. All day.
0: Would they find good
1: thank
0: evening?
1: You.
2: Happy weekend.
0: Same to you,
1: Bruce.
2: Tony from Alamasuro.
0: Okay, Tony Mokien.
2: my sister, this World Cup where they go, so see Argentina first, and then get this final. Argentina get the cup.
0: Okay.
2: And secondly, another thing I want to talk concerning Messi. Messi is the highest. Messi with the World Cup. While you not Ronaldo never win one World Cup. See, they will be just eliminated. See, I think they cry. Wait, why did they cry? Because of that World Cup we never achieve.
0: People they cry now. Nah. If everybody will come up for World Cup,
1: they cry. Last World Cup. Why
0: nobody
1: they cry?
0: Why no go cry?
1: Nine last World Cup.
0: You want control it, yes, my brother.
2: We know my sister. See, we swear for us. Say this World Cup, now you get them. Say if now this one.
0: My brother, we are in swear. My brother, we are in swear.
1: Sure,
0: now they carry rumor. They, my brother, we are in swear.
2: Make him go.
1: My brother ain't got plenty reasons to cry.
0: I know
1: he don't play for how many years? In last World Cup.
2: No,
0: everybody will come out, they cry. Only Haaland will not come out. We know we just say, I
2: didn't know. My sister, now you look suspect. Because
0: no,
2: the whole world is on him. Because
0: thank God, you know, say the whole world is on him. If the whole world is not on him, you know the pressure where he be.
2: even the fool, everywhere, the whole world, everybody, they see, I think they beg Messi make it World Cup.
0: Beg Messi.
1: Who they beg Messi?
0: My brother, no, they. If you want talk something, talk what's in the correct. Which one be the beg?
2: You're going to knock Messi.
1: My brother, you are Baba Leo.
0: Now you go stand there, put all these fake. Don't give us fake stories here. No, I have cut
1: this
0: you
1: bros
0: off.
1: This
0: before you give us fake.
1: Yoruba people they call
0: day.
1: My Yoruba people say that Baba Leoko. He did another place. No waiting they happen for now. One for you, my brother.
0: My brother, if I carry fake news,
1: radio without battery. How?
0: Say now. Now from let's come. He say he swear. Yeah, he swear. Say he go. Then they swear to win World Cup.
1: Meanwhile, for Ronaldo, now your last World Cup, the oldest player to feature for World Cup, your last World Cup. You don't give everything for this game. How you no go cry?
0: First off, everybody know say Ronaldo they emotional.
1: Even me they emotional.
0: Even Ronaldo they celebrate every goal when he score. Even if he not score 10, he go still celebrate like at the first one when he score. So that one no be you can't control. You can't.
1: You never see where Messi cry.
0: Like I can't control your emotion when you. What do you mean that I should not cry?
1: Men also cry.
0: You see, as men they cry for this World Cup as they come out. See, as Belgium they cry.
1: Whoa.
0: Croatia they cry. People they cry. Semi Ronaldo no
1: even
0: cry.
1: Even that goalkeeper of Norway. Wait till that's his name. He cry.
0: They say make you know. You know it's Nibi.
1: I was so emotional seeing all these players cry. That I myself, I cry.
0: I didn't cry.
1: I put eye drop. But I cried.
0: No, see. But now I tell people say, if they see if the emotions they there, you let it out.
1: Yes,
0: you say
1: so.
0: Now this thing, say man, this thing. Even Messi, when Messi be know they win, Copa America, didn't he cry?
1: Whoa.
0: Didn't he cry? It didn't happen. If you lose final, you go cry.
1: These same people where they talk now. I remember when Messi never win World Cup. He was still the GOAT.
0: Thank you. He didn't argue about you.
1: The GOAT.
0: You were still dragging that Messi is the GOAT. So yeah. let us allow Ronaldo to say. One thing we I understand. Yes, if you don't like Ronaldo, but you guys give him respect.
1: Now your rival.
0: You don't
1: now.
0: Give for this game.
1: Now your rival.
0: You guys.
1: And two of them, apart from the World Cup, if you. That's one now, another yarn for another day when we come. The records where these two guys don't break, don't set.
0: You supposed to respect them.
1: Oh boy.
0: All of now we go call first off, you go call Messi Chibuzo. Call Ronaldo was you didn't know what you are doing. Yeah, okay. No, you don't know what you are doing. Two players come out like this, post everybody.
1: Which other
0: then
1: player?
0: Them and my brother guys.
1: Two of them don't achieve.
0: Nobody. So please. Please let everybody, because if you talk about World Cup, then the people ask you, Messi that was after Barca, what was the bigger thing you did in his club career? Everybody get their own side.
1: Mm-hmm.
0: But then Messi, life don't do one for him. And he get a team, we're ready to fight. From last World Cup, then they fight this time, then see they fight on the go. That is the thing. You know, say
1: but
0: for country.
1: One Manchester United player.
0: Yeah, even the ones from PSG. Everywhere, they play backward people. Back, come on, get out, go back to Portugal, go there, get out of here. Man.
1: We will soon go another small break, but then when we come back, okay, we no need to go break. Let's continue.
0: The matter on ground is very important.
1: It's very, very important.
0: We are talking about two men that are very important to the world of football. Mm-hmm.
1: Hello? Who they?
3: Umaka Morona weekend.
0: Hey, Oma.
1: Welcome.
3: How work?
0: Work they go fine, well. Thank you.
1: We thank the Lord.
3: Okay. Now know who they talk on. Now know.
1: Grandma Grace.
3: My own contribution. Now, Madam Strongbone.
1: Oh, you see why I don't always say when I talk on a name. I don't give you another person name now.
0: Madam Strongbone, welcome.
3: And on my own, men are Allah, Ororo, to resign in peace. Now, my man is that.
1: My next word
3: I go now is king. Let me rob France. They robbed France last 4 years ago. This time around, you see number 10 for France. No go give a chance. That boy cried for.
0: Strong bone. No, credit never finished. Na network. Sorry, maybe we take another call here. Yeah? Thank you, Mama, for your call.
4: Hello, good evening, my angel.
1: Hello, dear. Good evening.
4: Evening, oh, how will I be?
0: Very fine,
1: thank you.
4: Oh, I'm just coming to wish your beloved mom happy birthday to her.
1: Thank you.
4: Good health.
1: Amen.
4: Sound mind.
1: Amen.
4: Peace.
1: Amen.
4: Joy.
1: Amen.
4: May the Lord and longer life.
1: Amen.
4: And may she live to eat the fruit of her labor.
1: Amen. Amen.
4: Amen.
1: Amen.
4: In the name of Jesus.
1: Amen.
4: I want to tell her that I love her. Many happy returns of the day to her. Long life and prosperity. Madam Fong from Sule.
1: Oh, Madam Fong, thank you so much. Oh,
4: all right, dear.
1: Thank you. Oh, too much. All right, no be smarting. And that's me and you, dear. My mama, they listen. My mama know that this was Obia FM play.
0: Mommy, oh, yo.
1: I'm telling you. Make we take more calls.
0: Yes, so the calls then, Boku, welcome. What's Obia FM?
5: Hello.
0: Good evening.
5: This is
1: Mike. Welcome, Mike.
5: I come back again.
0: Okay, welcome.
1: Welcome, thank you.
5: I call back the respect of my mother-in-law.
1: Oh, okay.
5: Long life.
1: Thank you.
5: Prosperity.
1: Amen.

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0: Honey and banana connect.
1: It's me again. My auntie said if I space my children, people will think something is wrong in my marriage. Is it true?
0: Honey and banana connect.
1: Hello? Hello? 7790. My friend said the injection will travel to my brain. 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

0: Ladies and gentlemen,
1: welcome,
0: my name is Lawyer Kunle, and I am here to read the will of your father.
2: Thank you.
0: First things first, in this will, your father said the 30 plot of land situated in Songota will go to the first daughter.
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0: I don't have time. So he said the 12 plots of land in Lekki and the hospital in mainland will go to the second daughter. 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
0: Mona, calm down. 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

0: doctor. I don't know how my body they do me. And they pay me. My back. In fact, life will just tire me, sef.
1: Abba. Open your eye, make I even see, sef.
0: No.
1: Open the other one, make I see.
0: No.
1: Try! This thing where they worry, you know, be smoking.
0: Hey!

0: a sharp guy. He know the doll at all.
1: He don't a savvy person. He savvy everything where they happen for in town.
0: He don't know the pay transport money, oh, but they carry to reach everywhere for the world.
2: He don't know the sea batting. Nay, no chook mouth.
0: He don't know the dispatch rider. But he always deliver quality information, entertainment, giving people.
3: He don't know the parent, but he don't by himself na parent.
0: If you define Edon, no waka go far. 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

0: Ladies and gentlemen,
1: welcome, lawyer. Well,
0: my name is Lawyer Kunle, and I am here to read the will of your father.
2: Thank you.
0: First things first, in this will, your father said the 30 plot of land situated in Songota will go to the first daughter.
2: Hey, hey daddy, thank you.
0: I don't have time. So he said the 12 plots of land in Lekki and the hospital in mainland will go to the second daughter. So finally, he said the radio that he used to listen to Wazobia, that is always next to his bed, will go to his son, the bone of his bone, and the future of his family. That is what your father has said.
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0: Come on, calm down. How are they calling? 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The family.
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